Pulp, it's Better Man Melody. Their new album comes out in September. I-90 connects their hometown of Madison to where they are now in Chicago, but it's a pretty easy drive. 7 o'clock hour started out with Gorillaz, and we got the power. John Adler with you until 10 p.m. tonight. Thank you so much for hanging out with me on this nearly perfect summer evening here in Milwaukee. 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Keeping the music going with the band's Broken Social Scene, whose album called Hug of Thunder came out on this day in 2017. From that album, it's Halfway Home here on Listener Supported 88.9.

0: known as Howdy and Try from their upcoming Big World album. They'll be in town, the Vivarium, on November 13th. In fact, about an hour ago, I had tickets for that show. Don't worry, as the week goes on, more opportunities for you to win tickets to see them. 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
2: John Gerda, thank you so much for joining us.
3: Glad to be here, Joy.
2: One of the annual celebrations of 414 Day is a special deal on the posters for Milwaukee's neighborhoods. And it's my understanding that you were part of how these posters came to be. Is that right?
3: Absolutely. Yeah, it was a great project. This goes back to the late 70s. And it was, I think the name was Discover Milwaukee. It became Spirit of Milwaukee for a time. But it was part of the Department of City Development under Henry Meyer and Bill Drew and the office of Craig Coonan. His idea was to highlight neighborhoods as kind of building blocks of the city. And then work with a DCD artist named Jan Katowicz, who's the most widely seen artist you never heard of, or whose name you don't know, who would do these wonderful drawings of essentially architectural features, each of the neighborhoods. So Jan would do the front, I would do the back. We worked together on kind of what would be highlighted, you know, bungalow in Sherman Park, water tower on the east side. The result was a series of posters. I think we had 27 early on. And when they got published, they really took off. You know, you'd see them in doctor's offices and broadcast TVs and interview rooms. You'd see them in the background on TV.
2: They're beautiful designs. You'll even see them in neighborhoods on like flags,
3: right,
2: essentially.
3: Right.
2: How did you decide on the initial neighborhoods? What was it about each of them that, I don't know, gave that kind of community feel? How did you gauge that?
3: Boy, a lot of things, and there's it's not a science. And I think part of it was there are guineas, you know, like a Walker's Point, North Point, the Water Tower neighborhood, and then there are ones that are not so much. But then you have the ones that in many cases began with kind of social programs of some sort. Harambe Ombudsman Project, North Division, you know, North Division Project. So they had kind of taken a slice and kind of in some ways institutionalized the character. So it made that official. So those were easy as well. And others, you know, it's like stars. They don't all shine equally brightly. But I did a lot of biking. I probably biked or drove down virtually every street in the city for that project. So I got to know the city about as well, probably better than a cab driver. It was a lot of fun. It was a hurry-up project. I didn't have long to do each of those neighbors, 3-4 weeks. So it was research, writing, and then on to the next one.
2: It's something that in some ways feels small, but also so large and unifying.
3: Mm-hmm.
2: Was that the goal of making these?
3: Oh, sure. Absolutely. I think the goal for DCD and for me was to kind of raise up these grassroots communities and say that these are the building blocks of Milwaukee. You know, this is who we are. And giving very consciously equal weight, equal time, equal words, equal pictures to the Lake Park neighborhood and to the Near North Side and Near South Side. The old socialist ideal, kind of we're all in this together. And I think giving equal treatment and highlighting them all kind of in the same graphic scale, I think, makes that statement pretty powerfully.
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New is from Modest Mouse. Their new album is called An Eraser and a Maze. It's Picking Dragon's Pockets.

0: Modest Mouse, their eighth album just came out a month ago called An Eraser and a Maze. That's Picking Dragons Pockets. They are playing live in Saskatoon tonight, but weeks from now, they will be in Milwaukee once again playing the Riverside Theater. Excited to see them again. That'll be a terrific show. John Adler with you on a Tuesday evening. 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Baby boy on the way. Some Milwaukee music for you next. 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

0: The very talented Lou Barlow and Folk Implosion, Natural One from the Kids soundtrack back from 1995. Speaking of going back a ways, classic rock at 8 o'clock coming up in just a few minutes. We are going to be celebrating the 86th birthday of a drummer from one of the most famous bands in the world, and his fingers are almost always decorated with something fascinating. I think you got this one down, but you'll have to hang out until a little after 8 to find out what I am going to play from this birthday boy. 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
7: Classic Rock at 8 o'clock gets support from Kelly's Greens Cannabis Boutique and Cafe. Tonight's Classic Rock at 8 o'clock in honor of Ringo Starr's 86th birthday. He just keeps on kicking at a high level, including his Ringo Starr and his All-Star Band, who are currently on tour or will be very, very soon. I've had the luxury of seeing them three different times. Always a different lineup. The current lineup also includes Colin Hay of Men at Work, Warren Ham of the band Toto. It's always an interesting thing to see. But let's go back to 1973 and Ringo Starr's self-titled album called Ringo, where he gets a little help from his Beatles friend George Harrison. This is Photograph here on Classic Rock at 8 o'clock on 88.9.

New music from This is Lorelei. It's the song Billy Came Back. September 20th, they will be down at Riot Fest in Chicago. John Adler with you on a Tuesday evening. Evenings on 88.9, brought to you by the Door County Maritime Museum. One of my favorite studio sessions that we've had in the last couple months is this band, Clover County. I love the geography, all this. It's Clover County and Paradise Row here on 88.9.

0: the band Weird Nightmare and Pay No Mind, another band that has done one of our 88.9 Studio Milwaukee sessions just a few months ago. 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They came all the way from Toronto to here to do a one-off show. It wasn't even like they were in Milwaukee. 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And the outcome was outstanding. 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

0: The incredibly talented Suki Waterhouse here on 88.9 and Back in Love. A lot of people do different jobs, but very few at a very high level. She started out modeling, then Suki Waterhouse has acted in a ton of things, including the Divergent movies and a music career on top of it. Very, very impressive. John Adler with you. I can barely do one thing well, unlike Suki Waterhouse, but I try. And I guess that's the important part. 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Danielle Ponder coming up next, as well as some Milwaukee music from Maddie Timmons.
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2: Harry Styles has set a new Wembley Stadium record after completing a 12-night residency, the most performances by any artist at the venue in a single year. The July 4th finale featured a pride celebration and the tour debut of Sweet Creature before ending with a fireworks display. Styles' Together Together tour will continue later this year with a 30-show residency at New York's Madison Square Garden. Lauren Bennett, the English singer known for her work with pop group GRL and her featured appearance on LMFAO's hit Party Rock Anthem, has died at the age of 37. Bennett's former bandmates announced her passing in a heartfelt statement, remembering her for her kindness, laughter, and the lasting impact she had on those around her. I'm Dori Zori with your music news.

is that little space we find in the dark each night without a light, in the bend of dark arms, safe from trauma, grief, and strife. Black is the color of real jungle fever in Belize, Tanzania, or Papua New Guinea. Sweaty black bodies swinging wildly, uninhibited, unashamed, unabashedly free. Black is the color of the Atlantic floor, the complexion of the sky god directly north. It is the sunset horizon disappearing into Ontario Lake. Black is

0: 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It's No Country here on Listener Supported 88.9. He is a great follow on Instagram. Lots of great music there. And you'll find out more about where he'll be next. Next month, he has a DIY backyard pop-up show that has yet to be announced. So worth a follow for him. John Adler with you on a Tuesday. Speaking of, well, Milwaukee music, but Midwest music. Some music on the way from Bridget Calls Me Baby out of Chicago, as well as the band Humbird out of Minneapolis. So, you know, we're keeping it in a three-state region. John Adler with you currently. Thanks for hanging out with me. This is a pretty great Tuesday night. 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

It's Emerson Wolf and the Wishbones. It's Last Night I Died here on Listener Supported 88.9, a song that just always brings a smile to my face. Silvana Estrada and D-May starting us out in the 9 o'clock hour. John Adler with you for another hour until 10 p.m., at which point Element, the culture plug, takes over with Ladies First. Oh, she has some incredible music on the way, including Thames, Jill Scott, and Aretha. I don't even have to say her last name. Evenings on 88.9, brought to you by the Door County Maritime Museum. To get you ready for Ladies First, it is Janelle Monáe with some help from Zoe Kravitz now. Screwed here on 88.9.

0: So much talent here in the 414 area code. Josh Evert and the Sound of Machines. Josh does everything. He's a musician, composer, producer, engineer. There's not a lot he doesn't do. I love that track as well. Vampire Weekend in that set. 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
1: From Milwaukee Film, I'm Christopher Pollard.
2: And from Cinematic Sisterhood, I'm Tracy Thomas.
1: Yay! Tracy is here today with us because we're talking about Milwaukee Film's film series called Cinematic Sisterhood, and Tracy is the presenting sponsor of that series.
2: Yes, thank you so much. I'm very excited to be the presenting sponsor.
1: Yes.
0: What is Cinematic Sisterhood?
2: Cinematic Sisterhood is a program series that celebrates female directors, producers, actors, and just the whole film industry that women are involved in. And it's in collaboration, as Christopher said, with Milwaukee Film, and we're in our second year.
0: Nice. Yeah. Well, I'm not surprised. A person like you, very involved in our community and the arts organizations.
1: I know. We're very happy to have her on. And yeah, like she said, it's a very female-forward series. We recently had Give Me the Ball, which is the doc about
2: Billie Jean King.
1: Ooh. I was just blanked for a second. Thank you.
0: I bet that was great.
2: It was incredible.
1: And yeah, absolutely. We've had a whole year of some really cool stuff, really great guests or like panels that come along with those. And then our next one coming up, which is a film from 1994 called Wildwood, New Jersey.
0: Tell me about Wildwood, New Jersey.
1: It's a documentary by Carol Weeks Cassidy and Ruth Leitman. And Ruth will actually be here at the screening.
2: Awesome.
1: Which is very exciting.
0: Was it shot on Super 8 film?
1: It was.
0: Yes. Yeah. That's always fun to see.
2: So it was grainy and gritty. And
0: I love it. Oh, like watching a whole movie. And Wildwood, New Jersey is a carnival town. Have you ever been there?
2: Carnival town, no. Boardwalk.
1: Yeah.
0: Oh, that's where the boardwalk is in New
2: collar.
0: Jersey?
1: Yeah, yeah. Just games. Cruising the boardwalk.
2: Right.
1: I mean, it was a very, very particular space. In a very particular time, and the film focuses mainly, specifically on women, you know, girls and women, and how they interacted with this space at that time. It starts off just nostalgia, like, oh, okay, this is that time. This is when you're young and you're just like, you're either trying to attract another person, mm-hmm. or you're just like, or you're just out there to have fun. You're on rides. You're unattended. And then you kind of, it slowly, the conversations get more serious and you learn more about the people being interviewed. And it's kind of goes in the themes as the questions kind of build up. Yeah.
2: I was like doing some household chores while was first watching it. Yeah. And I kind of like, he was like, oh, this doesn't seem that great. Then all of a sudden it's like, I stopped and paid attention, just sat down for the rest of the film because all of a sudden it got kind of deep and the questions and these young girls, 16, 17, 18, 19, and these amazing things they responded to, these questions. It was just like, who are these girls? I now want to know where they are now.
1: For full episodes and info about what's happening at Milwaukee Film,
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0: the Black Keys, newest from their Peaches album. It came out a few months ago. You Got to Lose, a album full of covers. That one, an old Earl Hooker classic. Junior Kimbrough on there, R.L. Burnside covers. Finally, like I said, picked up a physical copy of it and got to listen to it in the confines of my own home. It's terrific. John Adler with you. Hi. Welcome to Tuesday Evening. Charlton's UK, also in there, the only one I know. 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
2: Harry Styles has set a new Wembley Stadium record after completing a 12-night residency, the most performances by any artist at the venue in a single year. The July 4th finale featured a pride celebration and the tour debut of Sweet Creature before ending with a fireworks display. Styles' Together Together tour will continue later this year with a 30-show residency at New York's Madison Square Garden. Lauren Bennett, the English singer known for her work with pop group GRL and her featured appearance on LMFAO's hit Party Rock Anthem, has died at the age of 37. Bennett's former bandmates announced her passing in a heartfelt statement, remembering her for her kindness, laughter, and the lasting impact she had on those around her. I'm Dori Zori with your music news.

0: 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It's cutting off the head of a ghost here on Milwaukee's Indie Alternative 88.9. 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She got a chance to sit down with Kelsey Liu to talk about her career as not only a singer, but a composer, a cellist. And as Kelsey Liu herself called herself, an orchestral nerd, which I kind of love. 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Music on the way from someone that is coming to Milwaukee, Beck, and somebody who is just in Milwaukee, Father John Misty. Played Summerfest. Gonna hear him next.
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2: Welcome to Ladies First, the show where black women aren't the afterthought, we're the headline. I'm your host, Element, the culture plug, and every week I shine a light on black women whose voices have shaped our memories, moved our emotions, and changed music from ever. From legendary trailblazers to today's rising star, this is where we tell the stories behind the song, honor the journeys of the women behind the music and success, and give incredible women their flowers. The first sister that is up, she said, look, hands of God wrote the truth. They're on it like what it is. In the image of Mother Nature, yo, it is what it is. Here's our sister Rhapsody, and she wants you to know that God got an afro, only on Ladies First.

a labor of love. A labor it is. Working the night shift, mills of music venues, clubs, and bars. Farmers of feelings, trumpet trigger fingers, grappling brass valves, prodding, pressing, deafened by the rattling roar in ahead. Toiled by a tired heart, resting between the swinging rounds of rhythms. Bless the drummer's hands. Trolling a kit on the subway in the snow. The keys player's fingers homesick for cityscapes. Maraca wrists, clap stack, duct taped instruments. The message as the medium. Everything is practice for stopping bullets, blossoming heartbeats, freedom music. While the Republic and the Democrazies argue the complexion of money, we float between classes and corners, from caviar to canned beans. E minor is a relative of G major. They family. In sound check, we split the difference. Just a tad of reverb, EQ the wedge. Living upright in the basement, a backwards world, music that wrinkles time. Reporting live from the poet's eye. Hand-me-down sounds found by an ear to the underground. Shedding off-the-cuff poems on napkins using hotel pens. A language in my mouth. Juggling rotten wisdom teeth. Fluorescent folks singing the scab of running scales. A sore throat at the merch table. Selling seashells that carry the sound of slave ships docked by the seashore. When your address is your suitcase, the only religion is the show must go on. I want my bread.

0: Get. It's time to put some respect on her name. Her influence is everywhere, even when her name isn't. So in this moment, it's about acknowledgement. Say it loud and proud. It's time to put some respect on her name.
1: And her name was heard everywhere at the Essence Festival. We were so excited to see the tribute that was paid to this R&B singer who gained attention for her debut album, AJ Nothing But a Number, and it sold 3 million copies in the U.S. and was certified double platinum. Her career was cut short after she passed away in a plane crash in the Bahamas in 2001. And she was one of those voices that was soft but powerful. She had created such a defining image that we saw her image, recycled by the likes of 7th Streeter, Teyana Taylor, most notably Ciara is off of the Aaliyah Houghton tree. Now, this artist was one of those artists that we fell in love with so easily because her image was exactly who she was. She was the princess of hip hop soul, and she will be greatly missed. And this song is a perfect definition to define Aaliyah. Here she is with One in a Million, only on Ladies First.

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1: Welcome back to Ladies First. I'm your host, Element the Culture Plug. I sat down with the next two artists to talk a little bit about their journey, their lives, their struggles, and how they overcame them. The first artist is a survivor of Hurricane Katrina. I asked her, where did the fortitude to survive such a horrific experience but continue her artistry come from? She said, hey, in New Orleans, we lean on our culture and our traditions. So I'm going to give you Dawn Richard's Traditions from her album, Quiet in a World Full of Noise. Next, we'll move over to the woman who has one of the most powerful voices I've ever heard on record and live. She's a singer, songwriter, musician. Hey, she's even a lawyer and a TED Talk speaker. Her name, Danielle Ponder. She's coming through with Power. You can check out my interview with both of these women over at hyphen.org. Let's get into some powerful music right here on Ladies First.

0: game day, my brother wears Saint shoes. 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

0: Black is that little space we find in the dark each night without a light, in the bend of dark arms, safe from trauma, grief, and strife. Black is the color of real jungle fever in Belize, Tanzania, or Papua New Guinea. Sweaty black bodies swinging wildly, uninhibited, unashamed, unabashedly free. Black is the color of the Atlantic floor, the complexion of the sky god directly north. It is a sunset horizon disappearing into Ontario Lake. Black is block party speakers blasting black bass beats over nodding nappy heads, carnival drums swirling black rhythms around hips, and barefoot souls stained deep in shades of red. Black is the color. Black is the color of love.
1: Honor her, celebrate her, play her. Ladies first.

0: It's time to give her her flowers. She's shaping the sound of today, creating, leading, innovating, showing up with brilliance, consistency, and power. This moment is about presence, appreciation, and respect. And it's time to give her her flowers.
1: And I love giving flowers to Black women whose narrative has been wrong this entire time. Now, this artist, she has been marketed as one of those people who are rough around the edges. But this weekend, I think we got it right, as she was the recipient of the Luminary Award at Essence Festival's Black Women in Music program. She opened up to the audience about her faith being a reason that she could show up that night, because it had only been 1 month after she lost her father. She also talked about how she got a chance to introduce him to Michelle Obama before he passed away. And she celebrated alongside her musical sister, Brandy. And she thanked Brandy for being there for her over this last year, along with Brandy's father, Mr. Norwood, for being a father figure behind the scenes for her throughout all these musical years. We got to give our flowers to a woman who's not only powerful off stage, but on stage, she can hold her own. And what better song says Monica than So Gone from her album After the Storm? Let's give flowers to the woman who had us singing right alongside Missy. Here's Monica, right here on Ladies First. So

0: Sometimes there's a beginning of a beard that shows up late in the afternoon on the face of someone who has not shaved since morning. And sometimes there's an original song and its cover played back to back. Now that's the 5 o'clock shadow I'm referring to. I'm Carol Ann, and every weekday at 5 p.m. I bring you something you can rely on, a song that's so good you have to hear it twice. 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
2: Welcome back to Ladies First. I'm your host, Element, the Culture Plug. This next artist, I sat down with her to discuss her life, what it's like to process great music in real time, and who's inspired her. And I also talked about her connection to my own city, Milwaukee. Her mother's side of the family all grew up here, and they're still here. This artist gave us one of the most emotional moments from the HBO hit series Insecure, when her music, it captured the feeling of one of the most devastating breakup scenes in the entire series. You can check out my interview with Mariba over at hyfin.org. Here she is with Glock Peaceful, only on Ladies First.

0: She's up now. She's the future of sound, the new voice, the next wave already in motion. You might not know her name yet, but you will. So stop and pay attention because she's not waiting her turn. She's already here and she's up now.
1: She's been up for years, to be honest. I mean, she was nominated for her first Grammy in 2022. But I am so excited because this week, Friday, you can check out my interview with this incredible woman. Now, prior to her solo career, she performed as a member of various groups, the Poe Girls, Birds of Chicago, Our Native Daughters, and Sisters of the Strawberry Moon. But Alison Russell is one of those artists that once you hear her, you will never forget. She is a singer, a songwriter, a musician, an activist, and she got active in so many spaces and places over the last year, whether it was advocating for Black women in music, children, and even queer voices. Now, what better song shows her activism than the cover of Hozier's song, Take Me to Church? This song centers on religious spaces being equitable for everyone, regardless of how you show up. Here's our sister, Alison Russell, with Take Me to Church, only on Ladies First.

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Just like you, our DJ's curiosity for music never stops. 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
1: Stories that stick with you. This is Uniquely Milwaukee. Do you remember the games you used to play as a kid? Well, no matter how old you are, there's a certain nostalgia that comes when those memories appear. But what if time didn't matter? And even as you got older, play never stopped.
2: This is like recess for grown-ups. That's what it is. And it's such a great feeling. I look forward to it every single week.
1: Tanya Phillips is part of a sisterhood. She's a newer member of the 40 Plus Double Dutch Club, where women 40 and older come together weekly to jump rope and connect. Tanya is 55.
2: But these ladies, they are so encouraging. They are really supportive. They show you how to jump if you don't know how to jump. If you want to jump, you don't have to jump. They really encourage you just to get moving. And it's more than just jump rope. I mean, you can do hula hoop, you can do hopscotch, you can do these hand claps.
1: The Milwaukee chapter started in May 2024. Its captain, Angela Scott, was inspired by the first club in Chicago and its founder, Pamela Robinson. Pamela had no idea that asking her friend to jump 10 years ago would turn into a national movement. And that's how Angela, who's 54, found them. She was on Facebook while battling breast cancer, and after finishing treatment, she drove to Chicago.
3: The voice inside my spirit guide said, go play. And I walked into a gym of women that I felt like I knew them my whole entire life.
1: For those who don't know, Double Dutch is an exciting twist on traditional jump rope. You start with two long cords, and there's one person on each side turning the ends simultaneously in opposite directions. The jumper is on the outside of the ropes, listening for the rhythm and waiting for the right time to get in. Angela says she started jumping when she was 8 years old, trying to emulate her aunts and the girls she'd see on TV.
3: We envisioned being on the McDonald's commercial. We tried the tricks that they jumping over each other head into the rope and things like that. So it's something that, you know, I think was lost, but now it's found again. And a whole new generation is going to experience it.
4: When we're at events, I'm going to say like the Juneteenth parade, you should have seen the little girls that wanted to get in those ropes and jump and got in there and jumped. And we can teach anybody to jump.
1: Shirley Tomlinson was the first member of the Milwaukee Sub Club. And at 75, she's the oldest. She's also Angela's mom, the club photographer, and everyone calls her Mama Shirley.
4: We want women to be proud. To be proud of their age and not be ashamed. Why should you be ashamed? These are some beautiful senior citizens, because let's face it, they're senior citizens. People would not believe these women are the ages they are jumping like they're jumping.
1: Pat Riley is turning 66 this year, and when she jumps, she's in her own world.
5: We always got something in our life that's gonna keep us busy, and you find out that you don't have a lot of time for yourself.
1: And that makes this day a day for fun, exercise, and no stress. And so for Pat and all the women in the 40 Plus Double Dutch Club, age is just a number, and sisterhood has no limits.
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5: I found a lot of things. 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And sometimes I feel like I'm 22, 23 when I'm in them ropes.
1: To learn more about the 40 Plus Double Dutch Club and hear more Uniquely Milwaukee episodes, visit our website, radiomilwaukee.org/ourstories, or listen wherever you get your podcasts. 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

Sometimes there's a beginning of a beard that shows up late in the afternoon on the face of someone who has not shaved since morning. And sometimes there's an original song and its cover played back to back. Now that's the 5 o'clock shadow I'm referring to. I'm Carol Ann, and every weekday at 5 p.m. I bring you something you can rely on, a song that's so good you have to hear it twice. 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

0: Stories that stick with you. This is Uniquely Milwaukee. Libraries are sacred public spaces that are typically quiet. But twice a month at Milwaukee's Washington Park Library, you'll hear the hum of a sewing machine and conversations about seams.
1: Yeah, they've got the seams are pulling out, and I am not very savvy on putting stuff together.
2: Is this stitched to the outside here?
1: However you want to do it, it'll work for me, because whatever you do is going to be better than me having it rip off. So I trust whatever you think is good.
2: Then I will do that.
0: This is the library's clothes repair clinic, a space where anyone can come and get simple clothing fixes done for free. Today, Samantha Wilson brought pants and a bag.
1: I don't know how to hand sew anymore. It's a lost art, at least for me. I knew that it's relatively simple for somebody, so I'm delighted to have this as an option.
0: And the idea behind the clinic? Washington Park resident Carol Lee Hopkins. She's been retired for 5 years now and has sewn for more than 50.
2: I make a lot of things for myself and my family, but I'd like to help other people. I like helping people, and I think it's really important right now with this kind of crazy, difficult world that we're living in, where there's a lot of meanness. I can do something kind.
0: Since January, Carol's volunteered her time, doing small things like patching holes, stitching, and the occasional zipper. To some, she's an introduction into a shrinking world, and to others, she brings memories and sparks of creativity.
2: So a man saw my sewing machine, he heard it going, and he came up to me, and it reminded him of his mother sewing at home. And he wanted to know what I was doing, so I said, yeah, I'm here to mend things, like if you have buttons that need to be sewn on or something that's torn. Oh, he said, I have two buttons that need to be sewn onto this coat. So I started, that was my first job.
1: So this is a dress for a wedding I'm in on Saturday.
2: Oh.
1: And I know. It fits all right. It's fine. I just really don't like this, the amount of push-up in this pad. Uh-huh. So I was...
0: That's Carrie Schuessler. She tells Carol she didn't want to ruin the dress by removing the pads herself. She's got some sewing experience, but often has questions.
1: My mom can hem, and she definitely put us in sewing classes when we were in like third, fourth grade. Like my sisters and I made quilts. Uh-huh. So I was debating if there's a way to take it out.
2: Let's see. Okay, this is lined.
0: Believe it or not, Carol struggled when she first learned to sew in middle school. By college, it became her craft. She encourages more people to learn the skill and enjoys the DIY generation, seeing young people learn to sew and knit online. And for Carrie, when she does try to sew, it's a good feeling.
1: I actually found that while I was attempting to hem another dress, like it's very overwhelming at first, but there was something satisfying about trying to do it by myself.
2: I could undo that stitch.
1: Oh.
2: And take it out. Mm. Probably not going to look real great on the inside when I'm through.
1: As long as it's fine on the outside, it's all right with me.
2: But yeah, I'll just get out my seam ripper and just take out a few inches, just enough, because I can probably fold that.
1: Exactly, yeah.
0: Eventually, Carol is able to remove the pads, and the dress is ready for the wedding.
1: Thank you so much. I was dreading an entire day being uncomfortable in this dress, so
2: I'm glad I can help you. Can I take a picture of you just holding up your dress?
1: Yeah.
2: Just for me. I like to keep a record of what I'm doing here.
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1: Hey, I'm Carol Ann. I host DJ Takeovers bi-weekly on Wednesdays from 4 to 5 p.m. I sit down with an artist or creative from Milwaukee and beyond to find out what music inspires them. Here's a clip from one of our episodes. I'm here with Bee Creek, a local band. Talk about Lucinda Williams real quick and Drunken Angel. Why'd you guys pick this song from her?
2: Oh, it's so good. Everything she writes is just magic.
1: Yeah. Do you feel like it's the songwriting specifically or like the lyrics?
2: Totally.
1: That are... Okay.
2: Yeah. For me to be moved by something that makes me want to make music, it's easier when you can deeply relate to the individual saying these words. I do think queerness is a huge part of who I am because of my experiences and how that's made me, and so therefore I try to write as honest and true to myself as I can. So I think they're deeply intertwined.

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But wait, there's more. Once the curated mix of fresh new tunes end, the festivities are just getting started. Stick around for an uninterrupted dance party featuring mixes from the world's top DJs alongside incredible talent from our very own music scene. 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

0: 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You'll discover Milwaukee artists that we play every hour. 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

The Muppets, Yo Gabba Gabba, SpongeBob, Disney. 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What does the fox say? And that's why we created Kids Disco. I'm your host, Dori Zori. 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
1: John Gerda, thank you so much for joining us.
2: Glad to be here, Joy.
1: One of the annual celebrations of 414 Day is a special deal on the posters for Milwaukee's neighborhoods. And it's my understanding that you are part of how these posters came to be. Is that right?
2: Absolutely. Yeah, it was a great project. This goes back to the late 70s. And it was, I think the name was Discover Milwaukee. It became Spirit of Milwaukee for a time. But it was part of the Department of City Development under Henry Meyer and Bill Drew and the office of Craig Coonan. His idea was to highlight neighborhoods as kind of building blocks of the city and then work with a DCD artist named Jan Katowicz, who's the most widely seen artist you never heard of or whose name you don't know, who would do these wonderful drawings of essentially architectural features, each of the neighborhoods. So Jan would do the front, I would do the back. We worked together on kind of what would be highlighted, you know, bungalow in Sherman Park, water tower on the east side. The result was a series of posters. I think we had 27 early on. And when they got published, they really took off. You know, you'd see them in doctor's offices and broadcast TVs and interview rooms. You'd see them in the background on TV.
1: They're beautiful designs. You'll even see them in neighborhoods on like flags,
2: right,
1: essentially.
2: Right.
1: How did you decide on the initial neighborhoods? What was it about each of them that, I don't know, gave that kind of community feel? How did you gauge that?
2: A lot of things, and it's not a science. And I think part of it was there are guineas, you know, like a Walker's Point, North Point, the Water Tower neighborhood, and then there are ones that are not so much. But then you have the ones that in many cases began with kind of social programs of some sort. Harambe Ombudsman Project, North Division, you know, North Division Project. So they had kind of taken a slice and kind of in some ways institutionalized the character. So it made that official. So those are easy as well. And others, you know, it's again, like stars. They don't all shine equally brightly, but I did a lot of biking. I probably biked or drove down virtually every street in the city for that project. So I got to know the city about as well, probably better than a cab driver. It was a lot of fun. It was a hurry-up project. I didn't have long to do each of those neighbors, 3-4 weeks. So it was research, writing, and then on to the next one.
1: It's something that in some ways feels small, but also so large and unifying.
2: Mm-hmm.
1: Was that the goal of making these?
2: Oh, sure. Absolutely. I think the goal for DCD and for me was to kind of raise up these grassroots communities and say that these are the building blocks of Milwaukee. You know, this is who we are. And giving very consciously equal weight, equal time, equal words, equal pictures to the Lake Park neighborhood and to the Near North Side and Near South Side. The old socialist ideal, kind of we're all in this together. And I think giving equal treatment and highlighting them all kind of in the same graphic scale, I think makes that statement pretty powerfully.
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Sometimes there's a beginning of a beard that shows up late in the afternoon on the face of someone who has not shaved since morning. And sometimes there's an original song and its cover played back to back. Now that's the 5 o'clock shadow I'm referring to. I'm Carol Ann, and every weekday at 5 p.m. I bring you something you can rely on. A song that's so good, you have to hear it twice. The second time will always be a new rendition from a different artist. 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

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Here's a highlight from one of the most recent episodes. Add are the Philadelphia-based duo of Stone Filipczyk and Victoria Rose. They lean on the power of their duo-ness in new song Auto Smile, just them and their acoustic guitars making big waves by singing about the big sea of love. Pitchfork gave the single Best New Music, and the song follows their 2021 debut album, Mind Palace Music, and their 2024 EP, Are You There, God? It's Me At. Look for the full new album, also called Auto Smile, due out on October 16th via 480 Records.

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Looking for the perfect way to elevate your Saturday evenings? Join me, Kenny Perez, on 88.9 from 9 p.m. to midnight, where I'll bring you a hand-picked selection of the freshest, most electrifying tracks from the electronic music scene. 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But wait, there's more. Once the curated mix of fresh new tunes end, the festivities are just getting started. Stick around for an uninterrupted dance party featuring mixes from the world's top DJs alongside incredible talent from our very own music scene. It's the ultimate soundtrack to your Saturday night. Catch all

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0: stories that stick with you. This is Uniquely Milwaukee. Do you remember the games you used to play as a kid? Well, no matter how old you are, there's a certain nostalgia that comes when those memories appear. But what if time didn't matter? And even as you got older, play never stopped.
1: This is like recess for grown-ups. That's what it is. And it's such a great feeling. I look forward to it every single week.
0: Tanya Phillips is part of a sisterhood. She's a newer member of the 40 Plus Double Dutch Club, where women 40 and older come together weekly to jump rope and connect. Tanya is 55.
1: But these ladies, they are so encouraging. They are really supportive. They show you how to jump if you don't know how to jump. If you want to jump, you don't have to jump. They really encourage you just to get moving. And it's more than just jump rope. I mean, you can do hula hoop. You can do hopscotch. You can do these hand claps.
0: The Milwaukee chapter started in May 2024. Its captain, Angela Scott, was inspired by the first club in Chicago and its founder, Pamela Robinson. Pamela had no idea that asking her friend to jump 10 years ago would turn into a national movement. And that's how Angela, who's 54, found them. She was on Facebook while battling breast cancer. And after finishing treatment, she drove to Chicago.
2: The voice inside my spirit guide said, go play. And I walked into a gym of women that I felt like I knew them my whole entire life.
0: For those who don't know, Double Dutch is an exciting twist on traditional jump rope. You start with two long cords, and there's one person on each side turning the ends simultaneously in opposite directions. The jumper is on the outside of the ropes, listening for the rhythm and waiting for the right time to get in. Angela says she started jumping when she was 8 years old, trying to emulate her aunts and the girls she'd see on TV.
2: We envisioned being on the McDonald's commercial. We tried the tricks that they jumping over each other head into the rope and things like that. So it's something that, you know, I think was lost, but now it's found again. And a whole new generation is going to experience it.
3: When we're at events, I'm going to say like the Juneteenth parade, you should have seen the little girls that wanted to get in those ropes and jump and got in there and jumped. And we can teach anybody to jump.
0: Shirley Tomlinson was the first member of the Milwaukee Sub Club. And at 75, she's the oldest. She's also Angela's mom, the club photographer, and everyone calls her Mama Shirley.
3: We want women to be proud. To be proud of their age and not be ashamed. Why should you be ashamed? These are some beautiful senior citizens, because let's face it, they're senior citizens. People would not believe these women are the ages they are, jumping like they're jumping.
0: Pat Riley is turning 66 this year, and when she jumps, she's in her own world.
4: We always got something in our life that's gonna keep us busy, and you find out that you don't have a lot of time for yourself.
0: And that makes this day a day for fun, exercise, and no stress. And so for Pat and all the women in the 40 Plus Double Dutch Club, age is just a number and sisterhood has no limits.
5: What have you found that's different from anything else that you've done? What have you found here?
4: I found a lot of things. Found out that I can still have fun, that you are as old as you feel. And sometimes I feel like I'm 22, 23 when I'm in them ropes.
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I am Carol Ann, your host of The Afternoon Drive, and every other Wednesday from 4 to 5 p.m., a rotating lineup of guests and musicians join me in studio for a DJ takeover. 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

How much of your day is spent in the car, waiting to get from point A to point B? 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It's the drive. I'm Carol Ann, host of The Afternoon Drive. 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
1: I'm Erin Wolf, host of What's All This? Adventures in New Music. Every Monday at 10 p.m., I share one full hour of new songs on 88.9. Here's a highlight from one of the most recent episodes. The Shimmeringly Abstract Fantasy announces Julia Holter's forthcoming release, Materia. Holter shared of the self-described sanguine lead single that the song was somehow the most laborious undertaking of the entire record. It took over a year and went through various transformations, and I love that contradiction. It's dancey, and it feels to me like a kind of conjuring. Holter shared that the seven songs of Materia are a companion album to her 2024 release, Something in the Room She Moves. Its songs were written and recorded around the time of that album, as well as with her band in between tours. Materia arrives to Domino on August 21st.

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Steve Lacy's third album, self-produced, Oh Yeah, is coming out next week, Friday, July 17th on RCA Records. That song you just heard was called The Feeling from Steve Lacy. Yeah, Yeah, Yeah has kicked us off today with Wolf right at 6 a.m. I'm Dory. Mornings get support from Milwaukee Art Museum, Ellen Becker Investment Group, and Bartolotta Restaurant. 72 degrees outside today. Highs today near 90 degrees, so be careful. After the noon hour, temperatures are starting to rise up to the highest they will be today. Here's some new music from an artist that is releasing album number 6, although Jesse Welles is new to me. Growing up in the wilderness where he currently resides as well in Arkansas has a little bit of an effect on the vibe of Jesse's music. His latest album is called Masks Off. Check out this new single, Won't You Come Out Tonight?

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1: Dolly Parton's life story is headed to Broadway with Dolly, a true original musical, which will officially open on January 19th, 2027. The production features Parton's classic hits alongside new songs written specifically for the musical and is directed by Bartlett Sher from a book by Parton and Maria S. Shatler. Casting and additional creative team details will be announced in the coming weeks, with public ticket sales beginning July.

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0: Rapper Vince Staples is doing things a little different this time around. He's moving from Def Jam Records to his own label with his latest record called Cry Baby, and it's a rock album. That's a reflection and rebuttal to American instability. A little bit of rebellious music here for you from Vince Staples. This one's called The Running Man.

0: stories that stick with you. This is Uniquely Milwaukee. Libraries are sacred public spaces that are typically quiet. But twice a month at Milwaukee's Washington Park Library, you'll hear the hum of a sewing machine and conversations about seams.
1: Yeah, they've got the seams are pulling out, and I am not very savvy on putting stuff together.
2: Is this stitched to the outside here?
1: However you want to do it, it'll work for me, because whatever you do is going to be better than me having it rip off. So I trust whatever you think is good.
2: Then I will do that.
0: This is the library's clothes repair clinic, a space where anyone can come and get simple clothing fixes done for free. Today, Samantha Wilson brought pants and a bag.
1: I don't know how to hand sew anymore. It's a lost art, at least for me. I knew that it's relatively simple for somebody, so I'm delighted to have this as an option.
0: And the idea behind the clinic? Washington Park resident Carol Lee Hopkins. She's been retired for 5 years now and has sewn for more than 50.
2: I make a lot of things for myself and my family, but I'd like to help other people. I like helping people, and I think it's really important right now with this kind of crazy, difficult world that we're living in, where there's a lot of meanness. I can do something kind.
0: Since January, Carol's volunteered her time, doing small things like patching holes, stitching, and the occasional zipper. To some, she's an introduction into a shrinking world, and to others, she brings memories and sparks of creativity.
2: So a man saw my sewing machine, he heard it going, and he came up to me, and it reminded him of his mother sewing at home. And he wanted to know what I was doing, so I said, yeah, I'm here to mend things, like if you have buttons that need to be sewn on or something that's torn. Oh, he said, I have two buttons that need to be sewn onto this coat. So I started, that was my first job.
1: So this is a dress for a wedding I'm in on Saturday.
2: Oh, okay.
1: And I know, it fits all right, it's fine. I just really don't like this, the amount of push-up in this pad. Uh-huh. So I was...
0: That's Carrie Schuessler. She tells Carol she didn't want to ruin the dress by removing the pads herself. She's got some sewing experience, but often has questions.
1: My mom can hem, and she definitely put us in sewing classes when we were in like third, fourth grade. Like my sisters and I made quilts. Uh-huh. So I was debating if there's a way to take it out.
2: Let's see. Okay, this is lined.
0: Believe it or not, Carol struggled when she first learned to sew in middle school. By college, it became her craft. She encourages more people to learn the skill and enjoys the DIY generation, seeing young people learn to sew and knit online. And for Carrie, when she does try to sew, it's a good feeling.
1: I actually found that while I was attempting to hem another dress, like it's very overwhelming at first, but there was something satisfying about trying to do it by myself.
2: I could undo that stitch.
3: Oh.
2: And take it out. Mm. Probably not going to look real great on the inside when I'm through.
1: As long as it's fine on the outside, it's all right with me.
2: But yeah, I'll just get out my seam ripper and just take out a few inches, just enough, because I can probably fold that.
1: Exactly, yeah.
0: Eventually, Carol is able to remove the pads, and the dress is ready for the wedding.
1: Thank you so much. I was dreading an entire day being uncomfortable in this dress, so
2: I'm glad hopefully I can help you. Can I take a picture of you just holding up your dress?
1: Yeah.
2: Just for me. I like to keep a record of what I'm doing here.
0: For more Uniquely Milwaukee episodes and to learn more about the Clothes Repair Clinic at Milwaukee's Washington Park Library, visit our website, radiomilwaukee.org/ourstories. 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

Golden Days, a beautifully gentle way to wake you up this morning with that Whitney jam. But for those of you who need a little bit more guitar to get going, how about Jack White's G.O.D. and the Broken Ribs?

0: From his upcoming record, Frozen Charlotte, it's Jack White with G.O.D. and the Broken Ribs. I don't know if you know of Jack White's deep love of Milwaukee. He comes here a lot. He's really good friends with Chris Treeter, who owns Vanguard and Wiggle Room and has a show over at WMSC. He has supported the ongoing renovations of Milwaukee's beloved venue, Cactus Club, as that is the first place that the White Stripes played back in the day when they came to Milwaukee. You can find that single out now on Third Man Records, but mark your calendar, Jack White coming to Landmark Credit Union Live on November 10th. I'm Dory, and support for 88.9 comes from Bacchus, a Bartolotta restaurant located in the heart of downtown Milwaukee in the Cudahy Tower. 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

0: April. I heard my mother sing it way back when I was a child.
1: Recommended if you like Brandi Carlile vibes. That is singer-songwriter Allison Russell, joined by a host of musical friends on that one. Kara Jackson, Denisha, the Explore Pop Children's Choir in the end there. Such a powerful song called Cold April from her new record, In the Hour of Chaos. 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

It's First Light from Django Django, and Fiona Apple's Extraordinary Machine kicked off the 7 o'clock hour. I'm Dory. What song's sizzling around in my head today? From a band that was inducted into the Rock and Roll Hall of Fame in 2020. Stick around for today's musical bacon served up with a side of bangers and mash. It's coming up right after this one. The song from Light just makes me feel like I'm walking around in my own real life video game.

Yeah, I know you're watching my page, my stage, but you're trying to stay low. I know I'm gonna run away these days, I don't wanna stay home. Can you tell me what's the play? 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Can I hold your hand? 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I don't wanna be alone. Down, down, down, down, up, down, up, down.

0: put on this Lytrus album and take a walk through a park. It is actually really fun. Up Down is the name of that track from Lytrus, originally from Madison, Wisconsin. I am Dori Zori. Happy to be here with you this morning. 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We've got some concert tickets to give away this hour. The Strokes are coming to American Family Insurance Amphitheater a week from Friday, July 17th, along with Cage the Elephant and Thundercat. In the next break, you'll have a chance to enter to win tickets, so stick around for that opportunity. Right now, in the weather forecast, 74 degrees in Milwaukee, highs today near 90, with the heat index making it even warmer, so be careful outside today, my friends. It's time for my favorite part of every weekday morning.
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0: 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Born on this day in 1961, original Depeche Mode member Andy Fletcher. 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

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So many different songs to choose. I hope you enjoyed that one. 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Coming up in just a few moments, your chance to win tickets to see Cage the Elephant with Thundercat and The Strokes headlining a tour next Friday, the 17th of July. More info on that on the way. But this is Lorelei, is the name of the next artist I'm going to play for you. That's song's called Billy Came Back. You can find on their album, The Singer in My Band. New music on 88.9.

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1: Wolf Alice has announced The Clearing B-Sides, a three-song collection recorded during the sessions for its 2025 album, The Clearing. The release includes a new track, Gospel Oak, available now, along with Hammond's song and Hit the Sky, which will arrive digitally ahead of an August 21st vinyl release. The band will support the project with upcoming appearances at Lollapalooza in Chicago, Shaky Knees, and select dates opening for Olivia Rodrigo's U.S. tour. This is Wolf Alice with Don't Delete the Kisses.

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It's Wolf Alice on Listener Supported 88.9. Coming up in just a moment, your chance to win tickets to see The Strokes with Thundercat and Cage the Elephant in Milwaukee next week. This is Lorelei serving up a new song from their album, The Singer in My Band. You heard Billy Came Back. And today's Musical Bacon from Depeche Mode, you heard In Your Room. 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Stick around, your chance to win tickets to see The Strokes, 1 minute away. The Muppets, Yo Gabba Gabba, SpongeBob, Disney. They all make great songs that kids love, but for every generation, there's that one song parents hope to never have to hear again. What does the fox say? And that's why we created Kids Disco. I'm your host, Dori Zori. It's an hour-long family-friendly dance party with all kinds of music. 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Live music fans, The Strokes are headed out on their Reality Awaits North American tour with openers Cage the Elephant and Thundercat. It's all going down next week, Friday, July 17th at American Family Insurance Amphitheater at the Lakefront. If you haven't won tickets from us in the last 60 days and want to throw your name in the hat for these, put The Strokes in the subject line and text it over now for your chance to win. 414-892-8899 is the number to text. 414-892-8899. Good luck. Here's some music to text along to. It's Cage the Elephants, Ain't No Rest for the Wicked.

0: That is DJ Tariq, a.k.a. The Architect, producer and host of Rhythm Lab Radio. 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
1: Staying in the UK, we got music from the very talented, underrated British singer, songwriter, poet, guitarist, born to a barbarian mother and Nigerian father, Labre Sifra. This track, of course, you might recognize it. An artist by the name of Eminem sampled it. Tune is called I Got The, released back in 1975.

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0: Panda Bear and Sonic Boom teaming up for a new record called A Question of When. That is the title track. I guess the answer is right now. New music on 88.9. You can learn more about Panda Bear and Sonic Boom or anything else you've heard on 88.9 by following along and checking out our playlist feature, recording every song in the order we played them, so you can go back hours, days, weeks, and learn more about the music you hear on 88.9. Dory Zori here with you. Good morning. It's going to be a warm one out there today. Temperatures headed towards 90 by this afternoon. 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

0: 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That is Alex Seitz with Dawn of the Auger. 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Disclosure before that with The Sun Comes Up Tremendous, dedicating it to this beautiful morning. I'm Dory. 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
0: In about 25 minutes, you'll have a chance to win tickets to see Indigo Girls and Linda Perry together at Pabst Theater this October. Right now, it's Michigander's latest called Freakin' Out from the album Over Before You Know It.

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Australian artist Julia Jacklin found a new home on 4AD Records and a new album that's coming out September 25th called The Gem. That was her latest single, Get Away From... Australian artist Julia Jacklin found a new home on 4AD Records and a new album that's coming out September 25th called The Gem. That was her latest single, Get Away From Me, I Think I Love You.

today, warming up quite a bit. 76 degrees right now in Walker's Point, headed towards highs near 90, with mostly sunny skies all day today. Coming up this hour, your chance to win tickets to see Indigo Girls with Linda Perry at Pabst Theater this fall. More info on that and how you can win in the next break. Hot off his Summerfest gig, which looked really, really fun, it's Father John Misty's The Payoff.

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1: Dolly Parton's life story is headed to Broadway with Dolly, a True Original musical, which will officially open on January 19th, 2027. The production features Parton's classic hits alongside new songs written specifically for the musical and is directed by Bart LeSher from a book by Parton and Maria S. Shatler. Casting and additional creative team details will be announced in the coming weeks, with public ticket sales beginning July 10th.

0: Dolly and Kenny together. You gotta love it. It's Islands in the Stream. Hopefully that put a smile on your face. And maybe your morning will be just a little bit better because of the music. I love to think that that is the case, that I get to make a little bit of a difference for everyone out there. I know being able to come in here and play music for you certainly does make a difference for me. Also, another thing I love doing, giving away concert tickets. And sometime between now and 9 a.m., you will have a chance to win tickets to see Indigo Girls and Linda Perry at the Pabst Theater this fall. More info coming up in about 20 minutes from right now. 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
0: Strip on those roller skates. I've got a double dose of Milwaukee music coming up. Immortal Girlfriend's Summer Dream queued up and ready to go. But first, it's Baby Boy with Come On Baby.

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1: John Gerda, thank you so much for joining us.
2: Glad to be here, Joy.
1: One of the annual celebrations of 414 Day is a special deal on the posters for Milwaukee's neighborhoods. And it's my understanding that you are part of how these posters came to be. Is that right?
2: Absolutely. Yeah, it was a great project. This goes back to the late 70s. And it was, I think the name was Discover Milwaukee. It became Spirit of Milwaukee for a time. But it was part of the Department of City Development under Henry Meyer and Bill Drew and the office of Craig Coonan. His idea was to highlight neighborhoods as kind of building blocks of the city and then work with a DCD artist named Jan Katowicz, who's the most widely seen artist you never heard of or whose name you don't know, who would do these wonderful drawings of essentially architectural features, each of the neighborhoods. So Jan would do the front, I would do the back. We worked together on kind of what would be highlighted, you know, bungalow in Sherman Park, water tower on the east side. The result was a series of posters. I think we had 27 early on. And when they got published, they really took off. You know, you'd see them in doctor's offices and broadcast TVs and interview rooms. You see them in the background on TV.
1: They're beautiful designs. You'll even see them in neighborhoods on like flags,
2: right,
1: essentially.
2: Right.
1: How did you decide on the initial neighborhoods? What was it about each of them that, I don't know, gave that kind of community feel? How did you gauge that?
2: Boy, a lot of things, and there's it's not a science. And I think part of it was there are gimmies, you know, like a Walker's Point, North Point, the Water Tower neighborhood, and then there are ones that are not so much. But then you have the ones that in many cases began with kind of social programs of some sort. Harambe Ombudsman Project, North Division, you know, North Division Project. So they had kind of taken a slice and kind of in some ways institutionalized a character. So it made that official. So those are easy as well. And others, you know, it's again, like stars. They don't all shine equally brightly. But I did a lot of biking. I probably biked or drove down virtually every street in the city for that project. So I got to know the city about as well, probably better than a cab driver. It was a lot of fun. It was a hurry-up project. I didn't have long to do each of those neighbors, 3-4 weeks. So it was research, writing, and then on to the next one.
1: It's something that in some ways feels small, but also so large and unifying.
2: Mm-hmm.
1: Was that the goal of making these?
2: Oh, sure. Absolutely. I think the goal for DCD and for me was to kind of raise up these grassroots communities and say that these are the building blocks of Milwaukee. You know, this is who we are. And giving very consciously equal weight, equal time, equal words, equal pictures to the Lake Park neighborhood and to the Near North Side and Near South Side. The old socialist ideal, kind of we're all in this together. And I think giving equal treatment and highlighting them all kind of in the same graphic scale, I think makes that statement pretty powerfully.
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0: still thinking about how I had to leave Summerfest early because it was like indexing 100 degrees with the heat and missed Blondshells headlining set. But if you were there, I would love to know how it was. That was from their latest record, Violins. Blondshell's Heart Has to Work So Hard. Lemon Twigs before that with I Just Can't Get Over Losing You from their album, Look For Your Mind. Coming up in just a moment, instructions on how you can enter to win tickets to see Indigo Girls and Linda Perry in Milwaukee this fall. 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
1: 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And, of course, there's classic rock at 8 o'clock. We will take a look back at some great artists and albums that have made musical history great.
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0: All right, for those of you patiently waiting, this is a concert ticket giveaway moment. 88.9 presents Indigo Girls and Linda Perry at Pabst Theater on Monday, October 19th. If you haven't won anything from us in the past 2 months and would like a chance to snag these, put Indigo Girls in the subject line and text it over to 414-892-8899. 414-892-8899 is the number to text for your chance to win tickets to see Indigo Girls and Linda Perry. It's happening right now. Here's Hammer and a Nail from Indigo Girls.

0: That is Chicago's Slow Pulp, who are playing Madison Sylvie on November 21st, about a month or 2 months after they released their new record, Melody, on Anti Records. That's coming out September 18th. The track you just heard, a little sneak preview of what's to come, it's called Better Man. 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
0: This band from Brooklyn is very dreamy. They're called Cigarettes After Sex. And the title of this song makes me wonder if you prefer red vines to Twizzlers. You can send me a text if you have a strong opinion. 414-892-8899. The song is called Twizzler from Cigarettes After Sex. This is New Music on 88.9.

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3: Singer Joan Osborne turns 64 today, so I thought I would honor her by playing her track, Nobody Owns You.

just got so much energy. What's not to love? Caroline Rose taking that song, Yip Yip Yow, that she just used to do live and finally recorded it so we can play it for you in the morning show. Jay Sum before that with Cards on the Table featuring Mini Trees. Jay Sum is opening up for Death Cab for Cutie this Saturday night at Miller High Life Theater. Mornings get support from Milwaukee Art Museum, Ellen Becker Investment Group, and Bartolotta Restaurants. You're going to feel temperatures heating up again today with those heat indexes jumping into the 90s. It's currently 82 degrees in Walker's Point. And it's afternoon today that the temperatures will be a little bit warm outside. So be safe if you have to walk around outside for a while. Bring some water with you and stay hydrated. It's the key, really, always stay hydrated. Rostam has teamed up with Claro on this new track from his album, American Studies. This is Hardy, the latest from Rostam.

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1: Wolf Alice has announced the Clearing B-Sides, a three-song collection recorded during the sessions for its 2025 record, The Clearing. The release includes a new song, Gospel Oak, available now, along with Hammond's song and Hit the Sky, which will arrive digitally ahead of an August 21st vinyl release. The band will support the project with upcoming appearances at Lollapalooza in Chicago, Shaky Knees, and select dates opening for Olivia Rodrigo's U.S. tour. From the record The Clearing A-Sides, this is Bloom, Baby Bloom from Wolf Alice.

0: They had so many songs from that new record, The Clearing. They're releasing a 3-song B-sides record, but that one made the cut of the original album. It's Bloom Baby Bloom from Wolf Alice. 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
0: Hey, Weezer fans. Yes, you know they have a self-titled album out, and their track they did with the band Wednesday, We Might As Well Be Strangers, is queued up and ready to rock. But first, it's Beck time. He's got a show stopping in Milwaukee October 6th at Landmark Credit Union Live. And today just so happens to be two significant days for Beck. One, he turns 56 today, and two, back in 2008, he released his 11th studio album, Modern Guilt, which is where you can find this track, Gamma Ray.

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1: 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Each week, we take you on a journey into the urban sound. Here's a clip from a recent episode. The French-Cuban twin duo EBAE is back, consisting of Lisa Cayende Diaz and Naomi Diaz. Got a chance to meet them. Wasn't Philly a few years ago? Amazing, amazing twins, amazing people. They have a new album just dropped called Offering, a beautiful album. This track is called Hurry, Hurry.

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0: Anna Calvi's been doing some pretty cool team-ups lately. She did a song, a cover of Bonnie Prince Billy's I See Darkness with Perfume Genius. That song, God's a Lonely Man, she turns to Iggy Pop for a little bit of help. And you can find it on Anna Calvi's new record, Is This All There Is? I'm Dory. 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

0: That was a Milwaukee music premiere a while ago. Milwaukee's own Isla Rose from the album Miss Young Paranoia. The track is called Milkweed. You also heard from Japanese Breakfast. Be Sweet was the name of the song I played from the album Jubilee. And the band Howdy with their latest Try, Try, Try. 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
0: Erin Wolf is back, sweet babies, and she is coming up next to get you through your midday. 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

asking permission to use some coping mechanisms following the falling apart of a important relationship. It's Sam Fender with Rein Me In featuring Olivia Dean. It's from his latest album called People Watching. And then we got music from M. Ward's Supernatural Thing kicking off this midday show here on 88.9, getting support from Freightert and the Medical College of Wisconsin Health Network and Sewer Ninja's Nodig Sewer Repair. I'm Aaron Wolf. I'll be here with you until 2 o'clock. You got me for 4 hours sharing songs with you on this beautiful Wednesday here in Wisconsin. We had a really nice couple of days of lovely weather. And I want to say for the past couple of days, too, thanks for Kat for filling in for me so I could get out and enjoy some of it. So I'm back here with you, ready to share music. And speaking of beautiful weather, you know, a lot of us got to partake in Summerfest over the past couple of weeks or so, and it's got me in festival mood. And luckily, there's a really great festival here in Wisconsin curated by one of our own, Bon Iver, and that Eau Claire's Music Festival kicks off on the 24th. So I thought I would start out my set today with something from 22 A Million from Bon Iver. It's 29 Stratford Apartments.

0: Even if it's just RIP magic gracing your ears today, everyone needs a little magic in their life. That is the UK dance punk band with their latest single called Screwdark. It's the midday show on 88.9. 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All right, music on the way from Tank and the Bangas, something from their new album, The Last Balloon. And also, anybody who is out there for Spoon's set at Summerfest probably knows how amazing it was. I've got The Underdog from Spoon coming up as well.
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1: Stories that stick with you. This is Uniquely Milwaukee. Do you remember the games you used to play as a kid? Well, no matter how old you are, there's a certain nostalgia that comes when those memories appear. But what if time didn't matter? And even as you got older, play never stopped.
2: This is like recess for grown-ups. That's what it is. And it's such a great feeling. I look forward to it every single week.
1: Tanya Phillips is part of a sisterhood. She's a newer member of the 40 Plus Double Dutch Club, where women 40 and older come together weekly to jump rope and connect. Tanya is 55.
2: But these ladies, they are so encouraging. They are really supportive. They show you how to jump if you don't know how to jump. If you want to jump, you don't have to jump. They really encourage you just to get moving. And it's more than just jump rope. I mean, you can do hula hoop, you can do hopscotch, you can do these hand claps.
1: The Milwaukee chapter started in May 2024. Its captain, Angela Scott, was inspired by the first club in Chicago and its founder, Pamela Robinson. Pamela had no idea that asking her friend to jump 10 years ago would turn into a national movement. And that's how Angela, who's 54, found them. She was on Facebook while battling breast cancer, and after finishing treatment, she drove to Chicago.
3: The voice inside my spirit guide said, go play. And I walked into a gym of women that I felt like I knew them my whole entire life.
1: For those who don't know, Double Dutch is an exciting twist on traditional jump rope. You start with two long cords, and there's one person on each side turning the ends simultaneously in opposite directions. The jumper is on the outside of the ropes, listening for the rhythm and waiting for the right time to get in. Angela says she started jumping when she was 8 years old, trying to emulate her aunts and the girls she'd see on TV.
3: We envisioned being on the McDonald's commercial. We tried the tricks that they jumping over each other head into the rope and things like that. So it's something that, you know, I think was lost, but now it's found again. And a whole new generation is going to experience it.
4: When we're at events, I'm going to say like the Juneteenth parade, you should have seen the little girls that wanted to get in those ropes and jump and got in there and jumped. And we can teach anybody to jump.
1: Shirley Tomlinson was the first member of the Milwaukee Sub Club. And at 75, she's the oldest. She's also Angela's mom, the club photographer, and everyone calls her Mama Shirley.
4: We want women to be proud. To be proud of their age and not be ashamed. Why should you be ashamed? These are some beautiful senior citizens, because let's face it, they're senior citizens. People would not believe these women are the ages they are jumping like they're jumping.
1: Pat Riley is turning 66 this year, and when she jumps, she's in her own world.
5: We always got something in our life that's gonna keep us busy, and you find out that you don't have a lot of time for yourself.
1: And that makes this day a day for fun, exercise, and no stress. And so for Pat and all the women in the 40 Plus Double Dutch Club, age is just a number and sisterhood has no limits.
6: What have you found that's different from anything else that you've done? What have you found here?
5: I found a lot of things. Found out that I can still have fun, that you are as old as you feel. And sometimes I feel like I'm 22, 23 when I'm in them ropes.
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Crumb, I see you. It's the XX with On Hold. This is a midday show on 88.9. You also got something from Thundercat's new album, Distracted. I did this to myself. And Thundercat joining the bill for the big Strokes show with Cage the Elephant and American Insurance Family Amphitheater coming up on July 17th here in Milwaukee. Exciting stuff. And speaking of July 17th, that is when Helado Tropical's project drops their debut self-titled album for Psychic Hotline. I've got the song called Tocando from Helado Tropical. New

0: A song that was introduced by a pre-existing beat that Elado Negro had in his pocket, brought it to a session he did with Reina Tropical. She added guitars and the song took shape after more than a day without sleep. It is the project of Roberto Carlos Lang and Fabi Reina, and they are debuting their new album, Elado Tropical, to Psychic Hotline, coming up on July 17th. I am Erin Wolf. If you love summery sounds, I've got more coming up in just moments with a new single from These Sacred Souls. 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Featuring artist Jacques Lahav, the exhibit includes portrait works that examine Jewish diversity and how fame shapes identity. Subjects include Golda Meir, Frida Kahlo, Bob Dylan, Gene Wilder, and more. More info at jewishmuseummilwaukee.org. 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All right, before we get to that These Sacred Souls track, I've got music from Milwaukee's Blood, who are welcoming a new EP. Say is on the way next.
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0: 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The Sacred Souls is boogieing on over to the Sylvia in Madison in September. I'm going to get you all warmed up for your journey over there. If you want to go see the Sacred Souls, I've got Any Old Fool to put you in the mood. I've also got music from Amy Winehouse coming up, and in the 11 o'clock hour, we'll hear the latest from Devin Gilfillian too.
1: 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Hey, it's John Adler, evening host here at 88.9 every Monday through Friday, 6 p.m. until 10 p.m. Join me as I musically guide you through the evening. All sorts of wonderment. You'll discover Milwaukee artists that we play every hour. And, of course, there's classic rock at 8 o'clock. We will take a look back at some great artists and albums that have made musical history great.
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Devin Gilfillian says that this song, Black Dog Rabbit Hole, scratches the itch he has for loud, aggressive guitars. I can hear that. He just released Time Will Tell, his new album, to Concord Records. He'll be visiting Wisconsin very, very soon. He's going to be playing Appleton at Appleton Beer Works on July 21st. And the day after that, we get him in here for a Studio Milwaukee session. Look out for details. Also, before that, we heard Goldfrapp, Ooh La La, kicking off this 11 o'clock hour of the midday show here on 88.9, getting support from Freightert and the Medical College of Wisconsin Health Network and Sewer Ninja's No Dig Sewer Repair. I'm Erin Wolf, and we're heading into the 11 o'clock hour. I've got lots of good things lined up, including music from Lucy Dacus. I've got the latest from Snail Mail. We're also going to hear James Blake and Edwin Collins. So buckle in. I've got Elbow kicking us off from Little Fictions. It's Magnificent, she says, here on 88.9.

0: Seasonal Songs with Lucy Dacus. It's Planting Tomatoes, and she'll be featured as a backup vocalist on one of the songs I'll be sharing for the next episode of What's All This on 88.9. Mondays at 10 p.m. You have to tune in to find out who she does vocals for. I'm Erin Wolf. 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
1: Hey, I'm Carol Ann. I host DJ Takeovers bi-weekly on Wednesdays from 4 to 5 p.m. I sit down with an artist or creative from Milwaukee and beyond to find out what music inspires them. 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My name is Carol Ann, and I'm here with Sauce MKE, which is Gianni Vaccaro, and also here with Rodea, aka Forwalkie.
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3: 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And Street Talkin' is just like how I feel. 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

A Girl Like You from Edwyn Collins on the Midday Show here on 88.9. And I've got new music for you next. Danielle Ponder with her latest single, Tapping Into Her Power.

is that little space we find in the dark each night without a light, in the bend of dark arms, safe from trauma, grief, and strife. 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
1: 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So, you know, the sparkle of Summerfest still is with us. 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From the new album from the Mountain Goats coming out next month, Days, I've got the latest single. 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

0: She's got some classic pop sounds in her newest single, Somebody Else. It's Milwaukee's Steph Lippard Project. Reminds me of some of those golden AM radio hits that I've loved over the years. Erin Wolf here with you. Stick around. I've got so much good music to share with you, including something brand new from the Kalayla record that comes out this Friday. 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Their event picks of the week are the James Hunter 6, Nick Lowe with Low Straight Jackets, and Pedro the Lion. More info at papscedargroup.com. New Avatar is coming out for Kalayla. Her next full length is due out this Friday to Warp Records. We're going to get Link in B coming up right after this.
1: How much of your day is spent in the car, waiting to get from point A to point B? Here at 88.9, it's not about the destination. It's the drive. I'm Carol Ann, host of The Afternoon Drive. 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

I've been following Humbird for a while. That might be my favorite song they've released yet. Daughter of Empire from Morning When It Comes, dropping to Network Records on September 25th. Humbird is the Minneapolis-based project of Siri Unlin, who are getting ready to open up the Eau Claire's Music Festival before the festival even starts at the Masonic Theater in Eau Claire on July 23rd. Also kicking off the noon hour, we got music from Cautious Clay, Remy Wolf, and Sophie Myers featuring Still Woozy, Claude, and more. That song was called Cheesin'. The Midday Show gets support from Freightert and the Medical College of Wisconsin Health Network and Sewer Ninjas No Dig Sewer Repair. I'm Erin Wolf, so grateful to be here with you sharing songs on your Wednesday. Thanks for tapping in with me. I've got next something from Nathaniel Rateliff and the Night Sweats, The Future. It's the title track.

0: There's a little bit of spaghetti western / surfy sonic waves baked into some of Milwaukee's modern bands, including Devil Met Contention and this band, Fellow Kinsmen, who just dropped Break Room, their newest album. We heard Slasher. I'm Aaron Wolf. More Milwaukee music coming up in the 1 o'clock hour. 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I've got the latest from Pittsburgh band Feeble Little Horse, who just dropped Bitknot, their latest record. Rewind is coming up. I've also got music from Claro and lots more to share with you. 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

0: stories that stick with you. This is Uniquely Milwaukee. Libraries are sacred public spaces that are typically quiet. But twice a month at Milwaukee's Washington Park Library, you'll hear the hum of a sewing machine and conversations about seams.
1: Yeah, they've got the seams are pulling out, and I am not very savvy on putting stuff together.
2: Is this stitched to the outside here?
1: However you want to do it, it'll work for me, because whatever you do is going to be better than me having it rip off. So I trust whatever you think is good.
2: Then I will do that.
0: This is the library's clothes repair clinic, a space where anyone can come and get simple clothing fixes done for free. Today, Samantha Wilson brought pants and a bag.
1: I don't know how to hand sew anymore. It's a lost art, at least for me. I knew that it's relatively simple for somebody, so I'm delighted to have this as an option.
0: And the idea behind the clinic? Washington Park resident Carol Lee Hopkins. She's been retired for 5 years now and has sewn for more than 50.
2: I make a lot of things for myself and my family, but I'd like to help other people. I like helping people, and I think it's really important right now with this kind of crazy, difficult world that we're living in, where there's a lot of meanness. I can do something kind.
0: Since January, Carol's volunteered her time, doing small things like patching holes, stitching, and the occasional zipper. To some, she's an introduction into a shrinking world, and to others, she brings memories and sparks of creativity.
2: So a man saw my sewing machine, he heard it going, and he came up to me, and it reminded him of his mother sewing at home. And he wanted to know what I was doing, so I said, yeah, I'm here to mend things, like if you have buttons that need to be sewn on or something that's torn. Oh, he said, I have two buttons that need to be sewn onto this coat. So I started, that was my first job.
1: So this is a dress for a wedding I'm in on Saturday.
2: Oh.
1: And I know. if it's all right, it's fine. I just really don't like this, the amount of push-up in this pad. Uh-huh. So I was...
0: That's Carrie Schuessler. She tells Carol she didn't want to ruin the dress by removing the pads herself. She's got some sewing experience, but often has questions.
1: My mom can hem, and she definitely put us in sewing classes when we were in like third, fourth grade. I think my sisters and I made quilts. Uh-huh. So I was debating if there's a way to take it out.
2: Okay, this is lined.
0: Believe it or not, Carol struggled when she first learned to sew in middle school. By college, it became her craft. She encourages more people to learn the skill and enjoys the DIY generation, seeing young people learn to sew and knit online. And for Carrie, when she does try to sew, it's a good feeling.
1: I actually found that while I was attempting to hem another dress, like it's very overwhelming at first, but there was something satisfying about trying to do it by myself.
2: I could undo that stitch.
1: Oh.
2: And take it out. Mm. Probably not going to look real great on the inside when I'm through.
1: As long as it's fine on the outside. It's all right with me.
2: But yeah, I'll just get out my seam ripper and just take out a few inches, just enough, because I can probably fold that.
1: Exactly, yeah.
0: Eventually, Carol is able to remove the pads, and the dress is ready for the wedding.
1: Thank you so much. I was dreading an entire day being uncomfortable in this dress, so
2: I'm glad hopefully I can help you. Can I take a picture of you just holding up your dress?
1: Yeah.
2: Just for me. I like to keep a record of what I'm doing here.
0: For more Uniquely Milwaukee episodes and to learn more about the Clothes Repair Clinic at Milwaukee's Washington Park Library, visit our website, radiomilwaukee.org/ourstories. 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

0: 13. It's lucky number 13 for Salt's most recent album called Chapter 1. Creator Prophecy is the name of the song. And on this latest record, there's production work from Jimmy Jam and Terry Lewis. And also singer-songwriter Jack Pignatte contributes. And the vocals, of course, by the amazing Cleo Soul. 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Their team includes installers, project managers, and craftspeople who take part in the ownership of the company and the work they do every day. 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The celebration will take place on Sunday, August 16th at Davidson Park, featuring live music, youth performances, art competitions, vendors, workshops, and family programming. 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Up ahead, music from Beck, the latest single. I've got Royal Otis and one of my favorite songs we're playing right now from Jelly Haha's Switcheroo, Clouds Will Carry Me to Sleep.
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2: Dolly Parton's life story is headed to Broadway with Dolly, a true original musical, which will officially open on January 19th, 2027. The production features Parton's classic hits alongside new songs written specifically for the musical and is directed by Bartlett Sher from a book by Parton and Maria S. Shatler. Casting and additional creative team details will be announced in the coming weeks, with public ticket sales beginning July 10th. Wolf Alice has announced The Clearing B-Sides, a three-song collection recorded during the sessions for its 2025 album, The Clearing. The release includes the new track Gospel Oak, available now, along with Hammond's song and Hit the Sky, which will arrive digitally ahead of an August 21st vinyl release. The band will support the project with upcoming appearances at Lollapalooza and Shaky Knees, and select dates opening for Olivia Rodrigo's U.S. tour. I'm Dori Zori with your music news.

0: Might as well carry me to sleep from Jelly Haha's Switcheroo. There was a new interview that dropped with Jelly Haha from the blog The Line of Best Fit. And before they get into the interview, they describe this latest record from her as between Studio 54 and Area 51. Yep. That totally makes sense. I'm Aaron Wolf, your host of The Midday Show. Thanks for tuning in. More brand new music coming up from Modest Mouse. And I've also got the latest from Sylvan Esso coming up too. 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All right, music from Modest Mouse is on the way. 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

Amelia Meath of Sylvanesso perhaps kicking off a fashion trend known as the hot slob, or just emphasizing it. That's the newest single for the band. I'm Aaron Wolf, your host of the Midday Show. You also got Bladebird from OK Lou, who was just in Milwaukee this past spring. It is just after 1 o'clock. 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It's the English Beat right now with Mirror

0: forever creating these fantastical visions with her pen and also with her piano. It is Tori Amos. Gasoline Girls is from the new album In Times of Dragons. Aaron Wolf here with you for the Midday Show. Thanks for hanging out today. I hope you're having a great Wednesday so far. 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The celebration will take place on Sunday, August 16th at Davidson Park, featuring live music, youth performances, art competitions, vendors, workshops, and family programming. 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All right, Kevin Morby is up next. Something from his fantastic album, Little Wide Open. We're going to get a little taste of the Midwestern Badlands. I've also got music from The Kills and lots more coming up, too. Keep it tuned to 88.9.
1: Sometimes there's a beginning of a beard that shows up late in the afternoon on the face of someone who has not shaved since morning. And sometimes there's an original song and its cover played back to back. Now that's the 5 o'clock shadow I'm referring to. I'm Carol Ann, and every weekday at 5 p.m. I bring you something you can rely on. A song that's so good you have to hear it twice. The second time will always be a new rendition from a different artist. 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
1: I'm Erin Wolf, host of What's All This? Adventures in New Music. Every Monday at 10 p.m., I share one full hour of new songs on 88.9. Here's a highlight from one of the most recent episodes. Philly-based sibling duo Sam and Louise Sullivan have announced their third album called Love and Devotion. The album was made with Kevin Basco of the project called Rubber Band Gun, who produced the record, and the new album's led by the vintagey rambler Down on Love, which Sam shared that the riff is a misremembered beat from a rap song that was popular circa 2012, and Louise describes as one of our wonky attempts at pop music. She added, "We were trying to write a down-the-middle love song, but of course we ended up with a manic, chromatic folk rock thing." Love and Devotion from Sam and Louise Sullivan arrives to his historic New Jersey recordings on July 24th.

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0: the comfy-voiced MC Taylor and his project His Golden Messenger. It's in the middle of it, and thanks for hanging out in the middle of your week, in the middle of your day. It's the Midday Show on 88.9. 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On the way, music from Jacqueline Bupre's project Valuse. She's got Wisconsin roots, and you can hear her roots from Blessed Feathers peeking out in her new song called Blush On. I've also got music from T-Rex and some new Milwaukee music from Donna Renee. We'll get her new single called Wayside.
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0: Milwaukee music from Donna Renee. It's her latest single called Wayside. She shared that it's her first song as a producer. She wrote it about the painful realization that chemistry alone isn't enough to sustain a relationship. Sometimes people want love, but they don't see themselves worthy enough to receive it. This song lives in that space between desire and self-destruction. I'm Erin Wolf, your host of The Midday Show. More Milwaukee music coming up in the afternoon drive, which is kicking off in just a little bit. 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All righty then. I've had so much fun sharing music with you. I'm Erin Wolf. I'm here with you 10 to 2 Monday through Friday. And stick around because Carol Ann's in with the afternoon drive. I see she already has a fun giveaway in her first half hour. If you're a baseball fan, you'll want to stick around for that. In the meantime, I've got new music to share with you from Interpol, and we'll also get to Lola Young. Thanks for hanging out today. I'll see you back here tomorrow.
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Jack White with new music on 88.9. That is G.O.D. and the Broken Ribs. My name is Carol Ann. You're listening to the Afternoon Drive on 88.9, sponsored by Be Spectacled in the Tosa Village, by JVR Hospitality, home of Dan Dan and Esther Ev, and sponsored by WeatherTight Corporation. Now, at about 2:20, I'm giving away some tickets to the Brewers Community Nights, Noche de Cerveceros. This is at AmFam Field, Friday, July 17th. 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I'm going to start with some music from Tune Yards, and I also want to let you know, keep it tuned in. 4 o'clock, I've got a DJ takeover with Tory Drake, a local musician, ambient electronic musician, and a really cool artist. So we'll be talking from 4 to 5 for a DJ takeover. This is Powa by Tune Yards.

0: That is Kiwi Jr. with Blowing Up. Before that, Radiohead, 15 Step. If you're a Brewers fan, I'm giving away some tickets to the Brewers Community Nights Noche de Cerveceros. 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
2: John Gerda, thank you so much for joining us.
3: Glad to be here, Joy.
2: One of the annual celebrations of 414 Day is a special deal on the posters for Milwaukee's neighborhoods. And it's my understanding that you are part of how these posters came to be. Is that right?
3: Absolutely. Yeah, it was a great project. This goes back to the late 70s. And it was, I think the name was Discover Milwaukee. It became Spirit of Milwaukee for a time. But it was part of the Department of City Development under Henry Meyer and Bill Drew and the office of Craig Coonan. His idea was to highlight neighborhoods as kind of building blocks of the city. And then work with a DCD artist named Jan Katowicz, who's the most widely seen artist you never heard of, or whose name you don't know, who would do these wonderful drawings of essentially architectural features, each of the neighborhoods. So Jan would do the front, I would do the back. We worked together on kind of what would be highlighted, you know, bungalow in Sherman Park, water tower on the east side. The result was a series of posters. I think we had 27 early on. And when they got published, they really took off. You know, you'd see them in doctors' offices and broadcast TVs and interview rooms. You'd see them in the background on TV.
2: They're beautiful designs. You'll even see them in neighborhoods on like flags,
3: right,
2: essentially.
3: Right.
2: How did you decide on the initial neighborhoods? What was it about each of them that, I don't know, gave that kind of community feel? How did you gauge that?
3: Oh boy, a lot of things, and there's it's not a science. And I think part of it was there are Guineas, you know, like a Walker's Point, North Point, the Water Tower neighborhood, and then there are ones that are not so much. But then you have the ones that in many cases began with kind of social programs of some sort. Harambe Ombudsman Project, North Division, you know, North Division Project. So they had kind of taken a slice and kind of in some ways institutionalized a character. So it made that official. So those are easy as well. And others, you know, it's again, like stars. They don't all shine equally brightly, but I did a lot of biking. I probably biked or drove down virtually every street in the city for that project. So I got to know the city about as well, probably better than a cab driver. It was a lot of fun. It was a hurry-up project. I didn't have long to do each of those neighbors, 3-4 weeks. So it was research, writing, and then on to the next one.
2: It's something that in some ways feels small, but also so large and unifying.
3: Mm-hmm.
2: Was that the goal of making these?
3: Oh, sure. Absolutely. I think the goal for DCD and for me was to kind of raise up these grassroots communities and say that these are the building blocks of Milwaukee. You know, this is who we are. And giving very consciously equal weight, equal time, equal words, equal pictures to the Lake Park neighborhood and to the Near North Side and Near South Side. The old socialist ideal, kind of we're all in this together. And I think giving equal treatment and highlighting them all kind of in the same graphic scale, I think makes that statement pretty powerfully.
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0: This is Lorelei, are going to be opening up for Bleachers at the Landmark Credit Union live show September 27th. We just heard the new song from This Is Lorelei, Billy Came Back. 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

0: Pretenders, but don't get me wrong. I do have new music coming up from Biba Doobie, who's putting out a new album, Pylon, out on September 18th. And since we were all talking about Love Island so much, I do want to note that in season 6 of Love Island, one of the bombshells named Rob says that he really likes the musician Biba Doobie. Shocker, right? And then the girl he's talking to says that she prefers Ed Sheeran. And I just don't know if they're going to be a match. You know what I mean? 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

Graham Hunt with new music. Big fan of his new music. That is Waiting For You To Come Home. It's off his forthcoming album, American Pyramid. Before that, Tao and the Get Down Stay Down. Tao is now just going by Tao. The song is called We The Common. My name's Carol Ann. This is the Afternoon Drive on 88.9, sponsored by Be Spectacled in the Tosa Village, by JVR Hospitality, home of Dan Dan and Esther Ev, and sponsored by WeatherTight Corporation. The humidity is back today, as if to say hello, give us a warm hug. So that's really cool. Happy Wednesday. Hope you're having a smile or two, sharing a laugh with someone, perhaps. I do have a DJ takeover coming up with the one, the only, Tory Drake from 4 to 5 p.m. So stay tuned for a whole bunch of music discovery to come with that. And finally, I want to let you know, I've got some tickets I'm giving away at 3:20, giving away tickets to Howdy, who are playing Vivarium Friday, November 13th. So we're going to start with music that is truly fun. And, you know, I think relatively we are all young, because tomorrow we're going to be a day older. So we might as well enjoy the moment. This is We Are Young by Fun.

That is Howdy with new music. Try. Howdy's going to be at Vivarium Friday, November 13th. I do have some tickets I'm going to be giving away to that show in just a moment. 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Again, text Howdy to 414-892-8899. Sometimes there's a beginning of a beard that shows up late in the afternoon on the face of someone who has not shaved since morning. And sometimes there's an original song and its cover played back to back. Now that's the 5 o'clock shadow I'm referring to. I'm Carol Ann, and every weekday at 5 p.m. I bring you something you can rely on. A song that's so good, you have to hear it twice. The second time will always be a new rendition from a different artist. 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
1: Hey, this is Paula. On Wednesdays, I sit down with my co-host Kenny Perez as we explore new and nostalgic tracks from Latino America and the diaspora. Here is a clip from our recent episode. I have been listening to Rixi. I think I, like, quote unquote, discovered her music in the wintertime last year. But it's a combination of electronic, hyper pop, reggaeton. She's from Mexico City, so it has that reggaeton mexa flair that I'm trying to bring onto the show here. And so this is from her project, No Lo Entenderías. It's called Supergirl, but I got the chance to see Rixia on my last trip to Mexico.
2: Really?
1: She was playing in Chapultepec, the Bosque, and Parkour skate park. And so it was very much geared towards one celebrating La Mesa de la Mujer, women artists, but also like in el ambiente urbana. So we had skaters, we had a mercadito, hip hop artist, Rixia, and the crowd was young.
2: You just had to be there.
1: I'm glad you're enjoying it.
2: Yes, I do like it a lot.
1: Let's get into it. This is Supergirl by Rixia.

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Okay, that is for all my friends out there with a sweet tooth. Go ahead and text in. What do you prefer, Twizzlers or Snickers? 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Let's do Twizzlers or Red Vines. Tap in. If you prefer Twizzlers, text Twizzlers to 414-892-8899. If you prefer Red Vines, which in my opinion is a hot take, you can also text it in at 414-892-8899. There's no prize. This is purely for, you know, a friendly communication. Okay, this is Suki Waterhouse with Back in Love.

0: Suki Waterhouse, back in love. I have new music coming up from Widow Speak, real tearjerker. And then we're going to hear from Milwaukee Project Slam House, which is a project of Nick Amhouse. 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

0: was Milwaukee Music from Slam House. That's a really beautiful song. This is an album that he's been putting together over the last 5 years. And it officially dropped this last May. We just heard Always Me from Slam House. 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Brand new song from Ty Siegel after this, and at 4 o'clock, it's time for a DJ takeover. I'll be joined by Tory Drake, an incredible ambient electronic musician from Milwaukee. And they're really just talented in like the world building around their music. So we'll be talking together and they'll be sharing a bunch of their favorite songs, including music from Arca and Bjork and a whole lot more. So that'll be at 4.
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0: 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This is a DJ Takeover on 88.9. We're so back, and I'm here with Tori Drake. My name's Carol Ann. We're going to be hearing a bunch of Tori's favorite musicians.
1: Indeed.
0: All right, so Tori, you've been focused on the experimental, ambient, electronic sort of genre of music. How did you get into that genre specifically, and how did you sort of like get your start in making music?
1: Yeah, so I started off making music when I was pretty young, and I started off with piano. That was like my main instrument, and honestly, it still is.
0: Yeah.
1: And then when I was around 13 or so, I discovered GarageBand, like one does, and I think it was on like my mom's phone or something, but that really got me into just playing around with so many different instruments and sounds. And then when I was a little bit older, I kind of put down piano and I discovered the punk scene in my local area. I'm from North Florida. And it was very, I don't know, just opened my eyes to so many different sounds and very abrasive sounds. Mm-hmm. And I loved it. Like, I fell in love with it. And I even kind of made my own forms of that abrasive-ish sound.
0: Yeah.
1: But very electronically, because I can't really play many instruments. And mm-hmm. So then I kind of was taking a look around and I was like, it's very male-dominated. Mm-hmm. You know what I mean? And it wasn't the worst, but I was like, this doesn't really feel like safe all the time. Mm-hmm. This doesn't feel like a place where I can fully be myself and the person I want to be. And especially at such a young age, I feel like that's really important to have. And so I literally got some of my hottest girlfriends and I was like, guys, we're learning to DJ. Let's all chip in. We all chipped in and bought this like really, really just junk DJ board. And we all learned to DJ and we started putting on these shows. And so then I kind of got a grasp for more electronic music side of things. And I kind of put producing on a hiatus. But about 3 years ago, I moved to Milwaukee mm-hmm. and I was DJing here and DJing. And I don't know, something kind of switched in my brain recently where I was like, you know what, I really love production. And so ever yeah. since then, I've just been, I mean, I've been producing since I was like 13, but I've been just more in love with it than ever lately.
0: Yeah,
1: for sure.
0: So it sounds like when you started sort of bringing more femme people into the fold and like DJing with them, like you kind of were able to step into yourself more, were able to feel more comfortable in the scene. Is yeah. that, would you say that's right?
1: Absolutely. I feel like I, no shade to men, but I mean, even just like the rave scene, the DJ scene, no, I'm not just in Milwaukee, in any single place. I mean, I've DJed in many.
0: Like you kind of were able to step into yourself more, were able to feel more comfortable in the scene. Is yeah. that, would you say that's right?
1: Absolutely. I feel like I, no shade to men, but I mean, even just like the rave scene, the DJ scene, no, I'm not just in Milwaukee, in any single place. I mean, I've DJed in many states and different places and seen different scenes

0: so many men and felt like an intruder in places that I'm not intruding in. And so I feel like curating that space was really important for not only just me, but other people my age and queer people and women and just, I don't know, not men. No shade. Right. Again, no shade, no shade. But I mean, men could come too, like, hey, I'm not going to like kick you out if you're a man. But like, I don't know. I think it was really important and it made me feel appreciated. It made me feel special and it made me feel like I'm actually doing something and I'm not just like an enjoyer or a consumer. Like I'm a person creating something for other people and for myself. So I think that was really important.
1: Yeah. And I just think like to be able to create, or if like someone is in your position a couple of years ago or when they're young and like wanting to do that, but not seeing people like them being a producer, being a DJ, being then a solo artist, I think it is a lot harder to find that confidence when already like being an artist, you're putting yourself on the line and being vulnerable. But a lot of your picks today, we're going to hear some of Tori's like favorite songs, most inspirational songs at the moment. A lot are from femme, female, queer artists. Why was that important to like source some of these people as inspiration to you?
0: In all honesty, it wasn't very, it wasn't something that I sat down when you told me to pick these songs. It wasn't something that I necessarily had the intention to do, but I kind of looked at the list and I was like, oh, yeah.
1: Right.
0: That's awesome. But yeah, some of these are, I don't know, some of these are just artists that I've listened to for quite some time. Some of these are artists that I've found a little bit more recently. But yeah, I just, I looked at the list and I was like, yeah, that's pretty awesome.
1: Yeah.
0: So, yeah.
1: Okay, yeah. So we're going to start with, actually, we're going to start with one of your own original songs. And I do like how you were talking about how like the punk start sort of transitioned into some harsher like electronic sounds because this song is so beautiful, but there are some like really like dissonant parts that, you know, like, like create a very cool like unsettling vibe. But the song's called Eulogy. It's new. Talk to me about the inspiration behind this song.
0: So I feel like actually now that you mentioned that, I feel like it is really a conglomerate of kind of multiple different areas of things. I feel like you can maybe hear a little bit of a classical influence in some ways. And then a little bit more, I would say it's some industrial influence maybe. Maybe that little kind of punk-ish, maybe. But it definitely is not a punk song. But the inspiration, I think I wrote this song. I actually wrote this like 2 years ago now, maybe even longer. And it took a really long time to put out for very funny circumstances and reasons. But it's actually made with my really, really good friend. And they're an artist in Milwaukee as well, Anna. And they're just cracked. That's all I can say. They're cracked. They're insane. They're amazing. And it was my first time collaborating with anyone else, and I am really proud of it, actually.
1: Cool.
0: Yeah, so.
1: Okay, amazing. This is Eulogy from Tori Drake for a DJ Takeover on 88.9.
0: Meow.

0: That is Bjork with The Gate. And that is a pick from Tory Drake for a DJ takeover on 88.9. This is also the afternoon drive sponsored by Be Spectacled in the Tosa Village, by JVR Hospitality, home of Dan Dan and Esther Ev, and sponsored by WeatherTight Corporation. Okay, so I heard a lot of similarities in The Gate by Bjork and the song we heard, Eulogy, from you.
1: Oh, yeah.
0: Did you, was that conscious at all?
1: Oh, God. Probably. It's been a while, but most definitely, probably.
0: Okay, yeah. Cool. Yeah, I loved it. I want to shout out, you do have some more new music coming up. You've been working on a collab with Rulioba.
1: Yes.
0: Did I pronounce that right?
1: I messaged them on Instagram and I was like, can you just send me a video of you saying it?
0: Send me a voice memo. Yeah.
1: It's Rulioba.
0: Okay.
1: I don't know though.
0: It's okay. Not fully. We tried our best.
1: The shout out is enough.
0: Yes. Okay. And they're from Spain.
1: Yes.
0: Got a new song out with them called Ben Dent. How would you say that differs from Eulogy that we just heard from you?
1: Honestly, I feel like it is pretty similar in vibe. Mm-hmm. I feel like those two could be kind of thrown onto an EP and I feel like it would work. Mm-hmm. But yeah, I really love that song. Or I love Ben Dent especially. The way I met them was kind of funny. I played a show in Paris and then I met this artist named Tintin. And then for some reason I got into contact with their producer and then we ended up hitting it off very well. And yeah, I've never met them in person. They live in Spain, but mm-hmm. we just have messaged on Instagram and yeah, we worked on that one together. And the whole song's in Spanish. I kind of wanted to challenge myself with that.
0: Okay, so you're speaking Spanish in it as well. Okay.
1: Yeah, and I remember we went back and forth and back and forth, and I was like, they were helping me with pronunciation. And but it was really fun. I used to do that a little bit when I was younger, like write, because one of my things I'm interested in is like learning different languages. Mm-hmm. And so it was really fun to challenge myself to write something in a completely different language. God knows if it sounds that great. Like, I'm not a native speaker, but... But it was really, really fun to work on that one. Yeah.
0: It is an interesting challenge, and I feel like any sentence structure is different, and so it sort of forces you to think about the true meaning of like what you're saying.
1: Yeah.
0: But yeah, props. That's hard.
1: Thank you. Thank you.
0: So I feel like a big aspect of your music, it's like it seems like world building, like there's this whole separate realm of like Tory Drake that I get from your music. If Tory Drake the musician were a fictional creature, what would they be?
1: Oh my God. Like any sort of fictional creature?
0: Ooh.
1: A horse.
0: A horse?
1: It's not a fictional character. Maybe like a unicorn.
0: Or Pegasus. Yeah.
1: There you go.
0: Okay, I could see that.
1: For sure. I love horses.
0: I was thinking like siren, mermaid.
1: Ooh. I could see that too. I think it depends on the day. Depends on how Tory Drake's feeling.
0: Yeah. Are we summoning Pegasus or siren today?
1: I feel like sometimes, because I'm like a very visual person, and so like I'll play something and I'm like, that's so horse girl.
0: It feels horse. Like that. Like
1: shout
0: I
1: horse girl.
0: Yeah. Yeah.
1: And then sometimes it's like, that's so Pegasus. Like sometimes it's giving like evil.
0: Yes. I'm getting sinister sometimes, not gonna lie. In the best way possible.
1: Yeah, good sinister.
0: Almost like media. Okay, so we can move on. And so we're gonna hear from M.L. Buch. Is that how you pronounce it?
1: I think so.
0: Another mystery. But this is someone from, I believe, Copenhagen, like part of this like Copenhagen ambient scene, which I'm a bit obsessed with.
1: Haven't we all? Like, dude.
0: Yeah.
1: If you're not tapped in, get tapped in immediately.
0: Astrid Sona, I've been like obsessed with her
1: so
0: recently.
1: So good.
0: You've picked the song High Speed, Calm Air Tonight. Why this song?
1: Honestly, this was one of the artists, because I literally was just like listening to her on the drive here, but this was one of the artists where I was like, I know I need to put a song by her in here, but I could just hit shuffle on any single one. I'd be like, yeah. Mm-hmm. So just listen to her album, honestly. It's really good. And both of her, any album of hers, but there's really no reason. It's just one of the many, many songs I've really, really cherished by her. So
0: cool. Okay. We're going to hear that. And then right after that, Malibu with So Sweet and Willing.
1: Yes.

0: So Sweet and Willing. It's a pick from Tory Drake for a DJ Takeover on 88.9. Support for DJ Takeovers comes from Level Up with Keller Williams Realty. We kind of were talking about this a little bit while the songs were playing, but what was a song you listened to when you were growing up that brought you peace? I feel like we've listened to a lot of songs that are like zen, that are chill, that are atmospheric. Can you think about like when you were younger, something that was calming?
1: Absolutely. Literally, the second you said that, instant answer. My thing when I was a kid, and still is, honestly, and I was really tempted to put her on the list, is Enya.
0: Oh my God. That, right? That makes so much sense.
1: I feel like it does. My grandma all the time, she's like, you're the modern Enya. I'm like, thank you so much.
0: Cool, grandma.
1: Right? Well, when I was, funny enough, when I was younger, this is like kind of a funny story. I didn't really have many friends in middle school. Duh.
0: Fair,
1: but
0: fair.
1: My bestie back in middle school was my science teacher. Mm-hmm. And she was this really old lady. And so I'd go to her classroom during lunchtime.
0: Yes.
1: And we'd just sit there and listen to Enya. We wouldn't even speak.
0: Dream.
1: We'd just be eating to Enya. And I feel like maybe that's why.
0: Yeah, because it was a safe space.
1: Yeah, maybe that's why I'm making the music I am now.
0: Honestly.
1: Shout out my science teacher. I don't remember her name, but
0: yeah,
1: she really liked turtles.
0: Oh my God.
1: Yeah, she was a really sweet lady.
0: Okay, that's really cute. That would make sense. I mean, I think we, at least myself, feel like once a time has passed, but like it really sticks with you. And I think even just music sticks with you for so much longer than you think.
1: Absolutely.
0: So that's really interesting. Okay, we've got another very beautiful and chill-ish song coming up. And I remember this, I remember listening to this a lot when it came out, Dawn in the Adon. And this is from Ichiko Aoba.
1: Yes.
0: Why did you pick this next one?
1: I found her, when did this album come out? I'm not too sure, but I found this album quite a while ago,
0: mm-hmm.
1: and it's probably up there with like my top three albums.
0: Wow, okay.
1: It's just so, I feel like you can listen to, my favorite albums, the albums that really stick with me are the albums that you can listen to when you're sad,
0: mm-hmm.
1: when you're upset, like, which I guess is the same thing, when you're happy, when you need to feel at peace, like something that I can just put on and feel a myriad of emotions. And so this is one of those albums for me, and I love just how organic it sounds,
0: mm-hmm.
1: and just simple and coherent, just from lists, like the whole thing. It's just so pleasurable.
0: Yeah.
1: And so, yeah.
0: That's interesting. Like, I feel like something you can, I mean, maybe it's that you can feel both happy and sad and upset and at peace because the song just gives you the space to feel anything.
1: I never really thought about it like that. That's,
0: I think some songs are more conducive to that than others, for sure.
1: Yeah.
0: But this song is actually, at least the artist was talking about how like it's a reflection on the emptiness and uncertainty that accompanies the start of a new day.
1: Mm.
0: Two questions on that. The first is, what has been something that you wake up thinking about recently?
1: Oh gosh. I feel like I've been trying to make a lot of change and integrate a lot of change into my life lately. And so lately I've been thinking about, typical things like what I'm going to do in the day, but I've been trying to implement a lot of gratitude lately.
0: Mm-hmm.
1: I can be very like black and white in thinking and just think that I don't have enough of this or I'm not enough of this and all that. And it's just like, okay, shush your mouth. Just think about the things that you do have. And I just moved into a new place. So waking up and I've been going into my dining room, and I just look out the windows and I'm like, it's summertime. Who the heck cares?
0: Yeah. Yeah.
1: Like, I don't know, just trying to implement more gratitude and taking more moments to just slow down. Mm-hmm. And that's what I've been trying to think about in the mornings.
0: I feel like I've been in a similar place. Like, just, I do think the like harsh seasonal transition also takes more of a toll than I realize. And I do feel like in winter and even spring, it's like, okay, we're inside more. We should be moving towards the next thing. Like, we should be reassessing what do we need to prepare for? Like, what's, you know, the next step? And then it comes summer and I'm like, why am I still so wound up over these things? Like, the sun is shining,
1: exactly.
0: You know, life is good, just
1: I feel like I
0: enjoy.
1: Also tend to constantly, and I've always felt this way. I always feel like I'm not doing enough.
0: Right. Yeah.
1: Like I'm not producing enough, or I don't feel like I'm making enough money, or this or that, or there's just I'm not utilizing every single hour in the day to the best of my abilities. And so it's like, you know what? Just live your life. It doesn't. Just chill out.
0: And I feel like that's like a never-ending thought process. Like, if never doing enough, it's, first of all, humanly, like, impossible. Like, we just can't do it all. Rest is something, apparently. Rest is productive. That's something I'm trying to learn. But it really, that's interesting. The last thing I want to ask before we get into this song is, when you do feel uncertainty, or maybe it is, like, the thought process of, like, I'm not doing enough, or what should I be doing? What is something you find most helpful to sort of like steer you right?
1: I think, honestly, meditating.
0: Mm.
1: Even though it sounds a little bit simple, it just always slows me down. It slows down the way I think. And I mean, even just before coming here today, I was like, okay, I'm thinking about every little thing I do. Just need to take 30 minutes.
0: Yeah.
1: Sometimes just forcing that time within your day helps so much. So that definitely. But then also, I think trying to make a list of the things that you're proud of yourself for, and then also, again, staying grateful. Like, literally being like a fan of yourself at times, even when it's really hard.
0: Yeah.
1: Yeah.
0: Yeah, I think that's a good idea, like making a list of what you are proud of, what you have done, to look back and be like, wait, I haven't been doing nothing. Yeah. Like, you know, but I do feel like a lot of the picks you brought today too are like very meditative. And I feel like music is the greatest way that I can replicate meditation. Yeah. So let's do this. This is Dawn in the Adon from Ichiko Aoba for a DJ Takeover with Tory Drake.
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0: Yes, that's the 2026 motto. Harness the yin of the central nervous system. It's literally so crazy.
1: Shout out Earth Eater.
0: Shout out Earth Eater. That one is called 8. And fun facts on that song to come in just a moment. 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Okay, I am here with Tori Drake for a DJ takeover. We just did hear from Earth Eater, and that song is produced by someone that you've recently worked with.
1: Yes, it is produced by my friend Bozzy, aka Dusk Driven. And I actually have a song that I'm trying to eventually it'll happen, but I have a song that I'm going to release that I worked on with him, and I really love it. But yeah, I met them when I opened for Evanora Unlimited. Also shout out my twin, when I opened for that show, and they were on tour with Evanora doing the drums. They're an incredible drummer, incredible producer. Love them so much. Both of them just have my heart.
0: Yeah. You're saying they drum for Eve Tumor?
1: Yes.
0: That's amazing.
1: I don't know 100% if they like do it all the time, but like I know that they went on tour for them. Yeah.
0: Okay, sick.
1: But yeah, and produce some stuff for them as well. They're incredible. I love Bozzy so much. So yeah, I'm really excited to release that song eventually. Just need to like eventually just go ahead and do it. I've just been sitting on my computer for months and I'm like, well, eventually I'll, you know, making cover art and something.
0: Right. Okay, so yeah, what's the thought process there? I feel like if I work on something for a long time, once I finally get to the end of it, it's very hard to like put it out there, because I feel like I've just thought about it too much, you know?
1: Yeah.
0: So what is the process for you being like, okay, I know this is ready to be out in the public?
1: Honestly, just having to force myself.
0: Yeah.
1: Like, I feel like also as a producer myself, I feel like, and I'm sure other people can relate to this, hearing the same song hours and hours and hours, you start to just become tone deaf to it. And I feel like you hear it and you're like, this just sounds like noise. Like, I don't even know what I'm listening to. Mm-hmm. And so I feel like I've gotten that way with every single one of my songs. And so I literally will have to force other people to listen to it and be like, just tell me, please do not lie to me. Just tell me if it's decent enough. And then I feel like I also kind of hesitate because then the promoting aspect of it. Mm-hmm. I hate it. I don't think anyone really likes it. Maybe you do, and if that's the case, hit me up. I don't know. But yeah, I hate having to do that. So I end up kind of doing a half butt job.
0: Yeah. No, that makes sense. I mean, we were talking about it too during the music, but like, I feel like you have to sort of, as an artist, then market yourself, market your work, and it does sort of force you to like detach yourself from the work a little bit. I don't know. Yeah. It's like a whole different lens on like the art that you create, so I can understand.
1: I love creating like the visuals for it. That's probably one of my favorite parts of it, honestly.
0: Yeah.
1: It does kind of suck because the budget isn't always there, but creating the visuals is always super fun. But yeah, I feel like that kind of kills it. It's like, I wish I could just make everything and then just someone does the rest of it for me.
0: I just want to mention this is WIMS 88.9, a Radio Milwaukee station, and it is a DJ takeover on 88.9. But I wanted to ask about the visual aspect of your work, because with the with the song Eulogy, you've got like this beautiful music video.
1: Oh, thank you.
0: So incredible. It's like, is it shot on film?
1: Yeah, so we actually shot it, funny enough, we had the whole thing planned out. I mean, I like planned the whole thing. I put it on this like sheet of everything that I wanted. And then my really good friend Samuel, who filmed it or helped film it and direct it, he reached out to me and he was like, actually, do you have like room to increase the budget by like quite a lot of money?
0: Right.
1: And I was like, why? And he's like, because I really want to shoot it on Super 8. And I'm like, oh, dang it.
0: Yeah.
1: And so, and I was excited, but I was like, okay, that means we have one take for everything.
0: Mm-hmm.
1: And
0: film is not cheap.
1: No, exactly. And so that added like another layer of stress. I'm so glad that I did it. Will I be doing it again? Probably. Maybe not. Maybe. Yeah. I don't know. But it created a really cool effect. Another thing, I couldn't see anything. Mm-hmm. Like, it just,
0: it's a lot of like blind trust, yes, if you're shooting a film, which makes me appreciate like when that was the only option.
1: Yeah,
0: because it's truly literally like a different way of honing your craft.
1: Yeah.
0: I do want to get into the next song really quick. Yeah. Massive Attack. This features Hope Sandoval, who is the vocalist for Mozzie Star.
1: Yes.
0: Why did you pick this next song, The Spoils?
1: I actually found this song. I mean, I love Massive Attack so much. And I love Mozzie?
0: I say Mozzie. A lot of people say Mozzie. Yet to be determined.
1: Tomato, tomato.
0: Yes.
1: But yeah, I love Massive Attack. I love Hope Sandoval. Yeah. I'm a fake fan. And this song is just absolutely gorgeous. And I felt like I had to pick some sort of like slightly throwback song, yeah, something. I mean, Massive Attack, duh. Like, I had to just add something a little bit trip hop-esque in there. So,
0: okay, yeah, let's do it. Yeah. Okay, right after this, The Spoils, Hope Sandoval, and Massive Attack on 88.9.
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0: featuring Hope Sandoval. I really like the orchestral ending on that one.
1: I know. That one note at the end where it's just...
0: Yeah.
1: I'm not even gonna... Oh, bah, bah, bah, bah, bah. Yeah. It's so good. It's too good.
0: Okay, great pick, Tori. Okay, this is a DJ Takeover at 88.9. I'm here with Tori Drake, and our time has come to a close. We've got one more song. 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Get support from Level Up with Keller Williams Realty. Okay, so you've got one more pick. This is someone you want to nominate to be on a DJ Takeover next. It's a Milwaukee artist.
1: Indeed.
0: Who is it?
1: This is one of my friends and collaborators, Enna. And they actually recently, it was just crazy to me, they just recently started putting out their stuff. They've been producing for a very long time.
0: Okay.
1: They've been producing when I knew them, but they didn't even have anything out. And I'm like, literally, why not? Like,
0: right?
1: What? I feel like sometimes you find those people and it's like, you're going to be so big. Like, just do it.
0: But reminder that, you know, it's easy to, maybe it's easier to say that for someone when the same case is true for yourself.
1: Mm.
0: Ooh.
1: Ooh. Let that one hit you.
0: I said it with that one. Chew on that. Yes. This is, I would say, more like, it's a little like higher tempo electronic
1: for sure. Yeah.
0: Song.
1: But they're so, like, I feel like they can do anything, dude. Not to glaze.
0: Mm-hmm. No, yeah.
1: No, but, like, they're amazing. I feel like they're, like, a little gem that is yet to be discovered. And I really hope they start putting out more stuff. I'm hoping and praying that they have an EP or album on the way. Because, mm-hmm. I mean, they're so good. They're so, so great.
0: Yeah.
1: So put out more stuff, by the way, if you're listening. Come on.
0: Come on.
1: Get to it.
0: Hand it over.
1: Hop to it.
0: Okay, so Enna Regarding is coming up next. Thank you so much for being here.
1: Thank you so much for having me.
0: Anytime. And where can people find more about you and your music?
1: Yeah, so I do not have a website yet, but you can find me on my Instagram. My Instagram is TORIIDRAKE. So basically my name just with one extra I.
0: Okay.
1: Yep.
0: Love it.
1: Yeah.
0: Awesome. All right. Thank you so much. And let's hear Enna.
1: Perfect.
0: Regarding. Bye.

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1: 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I have a lovely classic from the Magnetic Fields as the original today. It's called Born on a Train, and I don't really think about how this can be such a lovely ballad. At least I didn't think about that until I heard this cover from Samia. Samia was just added to the Eau Claire's Music Festival lineup, and she does have this really incredible cover of Born on a Train, so we're going to hear it today, right now, for the 5 o'clock shadow.

Samia's take of that song is such a beautiful reimagination, and I think it does emphasize what the lyrics are saying about how, like, change and loss and abandonment are all parts of movement through life, and how movement is going to be consistent no matter what, and how change for someone might mean abandonment for someone else. But that is Born on a Train, Samia and Rachel Jenkins doing the cover, and then the Magnetic Fields with the original. And it's so interesting how the Magnetic Fields can make sort of a sad song sound so upbeat and fun and positive and playful. That is the 5 o'clock shadow, sponsored by Outpost Co-op Grocery Store and by Maxi's. This is Deer Tick.

0: a really cool combination of like blues and electronic production and just R&B music from Phoenix James. That is Hold On. I've got music coming up from Noah Kahan, The Decemberists, and Father John Misty. This is the Afternoon Drive on 88.9, sponsored by Be Spectacled in the Tosa Village, by JVR Hospitality, home of Dan Dan and Esther Ev, and sponsored by WeatherTight Corporation.
1: So everyone knows that some of the best stuff is in the middle. 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

0: It's the Breeders with No Aloha. Speaking of the Breeders, let me talk about the Pixies, who are playing Riot Fest in September. Just found that out. Before that, we heard a new one from Father John Misty, The Payoff. I've got some Milwaukee music coming up from The Hurt Henley and a new one from Ibibio Sound Machine. 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
2: Dolly Parton's life story is headed to Broadway with Dolly, a true original musical, which will officially open on January 19th, 2027. The production features Parton's classic hits alongside new songs written specifically for the musical and is directed by Bartlett Sher from a book by Parton and Maria S. Shatler. Casting and additional creative team details will be announced in the coming weeks, with public ticket sales beginning July 10th. Wolf Alice has announced The Clearing B-Sides, a three-song collection recorded during the sessions for its 2025 album, The Clearing. The release includes the new track Gospel Oak, available now, along with Hammond's song and Hit the Sky, which will arrive digitally ahead of an August 21st vinyl release. The band will support the project with upcoming appearances at Lollapalooza and Shaky Knees, and select dates opening for Olivia Rodrigo's U.S. tour. I'm Dori Zori with your music news.
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That's Milwaukee music from The Hurt Henley. We Caught Fire. I have a final song I'm going to share with you today from my Bibio sound machine, who have set the bar so high, and this new song does not disappoint whatsoever. 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I want to thank Tori Drake for coming on for a DJ takeover earlier today. If you missed the episode with Tori Drake, you can listen to it, I would say, by Friday this week at radiomilwaukee.org/takeover. And their whole playlist of songs they brought on today will be posted there as well. So this is just a wonderful, like, electronic Afro disco song from a Bibio sound machine. It's brand new. This is Concept of Love. Goodbye.

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New music from Weezer. Their upcoming Gold album comes out on August 21st. Then a tour to follow, including a Milwaukee stop, Fiserv Forum, on October 7th, along with the Shins and Silver Sun pickups. It's called We Might As Well Be Strangers. Some help there from Wednesday here on Listener Supported 88.9. Beck started us out at the top of the 6 o'clock hour. It also happens to be Beck's birthday. And on top of that, he's yet another one coming to Milwaukee. The day before Weezer hits Milwaukee, Beck will be playing at Landmark Live. It's been quite a few years since old Beck has been here. And and it's his birthday today. Maybe it's yours as well. John Adler with you on a Wednesday evening. Evenings on 88.9, brought to you by the Door County Maritime Museum. Very excited about two shows that Amy Mann will be doing. One, she will be playing the Eau Claire's Music Festival at Carson Park, and we will be there broadcasting with our friends at The Current in Minneapolis at the end of this month. Then, she will be playing Milwaukee on that following Monday. I'll have tickets for you coming up in just a bit, but to placate you until then, it's some music from Amy Mann. 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

0: 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First new music from Tao in about 6 years, formerly Tao and the Get Down, Stay Down, doing some solo work there, Decibelly in that set as well. John Adler with you on a midweek Wednesday. Welcome to it. 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Before that, Tao and Decibelly played some Amy Mann. She will be in Milwaukee. And I even mentioned it earlier this week. It's hard to get excited about Mondays. They're a tough day, sometimes the toughest day of the week. However, what if you had a pair of tickets to see Amy Mann on Monday, July 27th at the Pabst Theater? That would change things considerably, wouldn't it? Text the word MANN, M-A-N-N, to 414-892-8899. 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If you haven't won from us in the last 60 days, you are eligible. It's easy as that. I'll get you a pair of tickets to see the incredible Amy Mann at the Pabst Theater. Again, Monday night, July 27th, just weeks away. Good luck.
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1: Stories that stick with you. This is Uniquely Milwaukee. Do you remember the games you used to play as a kid? Well, no matter how old you are, there's a certain nostalgia that comes when those memories appear. But what if time didn't matter? And even as you got older, play never stopped.
2: This is like recess for grown-ups. That's what it is. And it's such a great feeling. I look forward to it every single week.
1: Tanya Phillips is part of a sisterhood. She's a newer member of the 40 Plus Double Dutch Club, where women 40 and older come together weekly to jump rope and connect. Tanya is 55.
2: But these ladies, they are so encouraging. They are really supportive. They show you how to jump if you don't know how to jump. If you want to jump, you don't have to jump. They really encourage you just to get moving. And it's more than just jump rope. I mean, you can do hula hoop. You can do hopscotch. You can do these hand claps.
1: The Milwaukee chapter started in May 2024. Its captain, Angela Scott, was inspired by the first club in Chicago and its founder, Pamela Robinson. Pamela had no idea that asking her friend to jump 10 years ago would turn into a national movement. And that's how Angela, who's 54, found them. She was on Facebook while battling breast cancer, and after finishing treatment, she drove to Chicago.
3: The voice inside my spirit guide said, go play. And I walked into a gym of women that I felt like I knew them my whole entire life.
1: For those who don't know, Double Dutch is an exciting twist on traditional jump rope. You start with two long cords, and there's one person on each side turning the ends simultaneously in opposite directions. The jumper is on the outside of the ropes, listening for the rhythm and waiting for the right time to get in. Angela says she started jumping when she was 8 years old, trying to emulate her aunts and the girls she'd see on TV.
3: We envisioned being on the McDonald's commercial. We tried the tricks that they jumping over each other head into the rope and things like that. So it's something that, you know, I think was lost, but now it's found again. And a whole new generation is going to experience it.
4: When we're at events, I'm going to say like the Juneteenth parade, you should have seen the little girls that wanted to get in those ropes and jump and got in there and jumped. And we can teach anybody to jump.
1: Shirley Tomlinson was the first member of the Milwaukee Sub Club. And at 75, she's the oldest. She's also Angela's mom, the club photographer, and everyone calls her Mama Shirley.
4: We want women to be proud. To be proud of their age and not be ashamed. Why should you be ashamed? These are some beautiful senior citizens, because let's face it, they're senior citizens. People would not believe these women are the ages they are jumping like they're jumping.
1: Pat Riley is turning 66 this year, and when she jumps, she's in her own world.
5: We always got something in our life that's gonna keep us busy, and you find out that you don't have a lot of time for yourself.
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5: 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And sometimes I feel like I'm 22, 23 when I'm in them ropes.
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For the entire 24 years that the Arctic Monkeys have been a band, they've had the same guitarist, that being Jamie Cook, who's celebrating a birthday today. So I thought I'd play a little Do I Wanna Know. Disclosure now. New music.

0: I am hoping we get more Disclosure music in the second half of 2026, but that's a nice start. The Sun comes up, tremendous first single from them in a little bit. John Adler with you. Welcome to the middle of the week. I know weather-wise, speaking of the Sun comes up, tremendous, isn't quite what it was the first 2 days of this week, but, you know, it's summer. Things change like that. That's, you just roll with it. It's fine. 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New music from the Milwaukee band Snag, who have a brand new album coming out this Friday, which I am excited about. All the cages holding us will one day turn to dust. One, love the title. Two, the song from it, Juneberry, is great. You're going to hear it next.
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0: Jam and Going Underground from their 1980 album Snap, an album that you should definitely snuggle up to and listen to all the way through, the great voice of Paul Weller, who, by the way, this Friday, playing a show in the UK, but still going strong. 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